0: And now, as long as you're all standing,
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2: 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And the trick is, we're gonna make you all disappear.

0: So here we are today.
1: Thanks, Phil. 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I think I'm ready to get back to the game and kick Judy's big
0: old... But wait! To play the game, you have to know where energy comes from. You have to know where it's gonna come from. And how to use it more wisely. See, this is a really big story.
1: You heard the man. This is a big story. From now on, we're dreaming in widescreen. Wider! Wider! I sound like a dentist, don't I? Hook everybody, rest and spit! Just kidding, not you, sir.
0: We'll start with the sun. It's where most of our energy comes from, and it's at the heart of some bright ideas for tomorrow.
1: Like what, Bill Nye the Science Guy?
0: Like solar energy. Solar mirrors are one way to convert

0: the sun's energy into electricity.
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0: Ah, not so fast. For one thing, it's not sunny enough everywhere. And although the sunshine is free, solar electricity still isn't that cheap. But it's getting there.
1: Okay, in the meantime, let's just pick another category.
2: All right.
0: Today, we're using the clean energy of moving air, wind, to generate electricity.
1: Well, then why don't we just get a bunch of wind farmers to harvest a big old crop of wind?
0: We're starting to, where it's windy. But remember, to power a whole city, you need a whole lot of windmills.
1: And when the wind stops blowing, we'd be left in the dark, wouldn't we?
0: No way, we just switch to another source of energy.

0: I'm guessing this big red rock isn't going to give us energy when we need it.
1: No, but this big gray wall might. It's clean and efficient.
0: I know this one. Come on, quiz me.
1: Okay. Hydroelectric power plants convert the energy of falling water into electricity and are renewed by this natural resource.
0: What is rain?
1: Correct.
0: So we just build more dams and our energy problems are solved.
1: Not quite. We've already used many of the best sites. And sometimes building a dam can be pretty hard on an ecosystem.
0: Seems like there are pros and cons to every one of these. What gives?
1: Well, Ellen, there are no easy answers. The sun, water, geothermal steam, even wood all contribute. Right now, these renewables provide about 10% of the world's energy. But we can expect them to be playing a lot bigger role in the decades ahead.
0: That's great, Bill, but we still need a heck of a lot more energy. Where's it coming from? And do you have a curling iron?
1: Come on, I'll show you. Let's hitch a ride with the solid fossil fuel.
0: Oh, I know this one. What is coal?
1: Correct. And we've discovered 2 centuries worth.
0: Whoa. What about global warming?
1: It's a hot topic with lots of questions. And it's one of the big reasons scientists are working on ways to burn fuel like coal more efficiently than ever. Ellen, what do you know about gas?
0: Well, if your stomach's bothering you, I could get you some club soda.
1: No.
0: Oh, you mean natural gas.
1: It's clean burning. And at the rate we're going, we're set for about 60 years.
0: 60 years? That's only 10 more years than 50. 20 more than 40. 30 more
1: than... Don't worry. We're always finding more natural gas all the time. But we do need to use it wisely. So, Ellen, how long have you been driving?
2: Whoa!
0: Sorry, pal. Alrighty. What's next? Oh, what is black gold, Texas tea, swimming pools, movie stars? What is the Beverly Hillbillies? What is oil?
1: Right. It's our main source of energy, and we found enough to last at least 50 years.
0: That's all?
1: We're far from running on empty. We've got some pretty far out ways of finding more. Satellites are one of the tools we use in our search for hidden deposits, but there are others.
3: Really? You know... Houston, I think we have a problem.
1: That's because many of the easily reached petroleum deposits have already been tapped.
3: Hello?
1: Most new discoveries will come from once inaccessible or hard to reach places.
0: Wait just a minute. There's oil here?
1: Actually, the oil is buried way deep under the ocean floor.
0: Oh, well, then I guess we can't get to it. So, where to next?
1: Oh, hey, don't give up. We can reach the oil with offshore drilling platforms like this. We're going in. Dive!
0: Bill,
1: dive!
0: Bill,
1: dive!
0: Bill.
1: Some drilling platforms are so tall, they would tower over the Empire State Building. That's big!
0: Oh, great. Just what my nightmare needs. Big old human munching, bone crunching, Ellen lunching shark. Take her up, Captain! Rise! Rise! Where are we now?
1: The world of atomic power! See, today we take atoms like these and split them apart to release energy. It's called fission. Hold on! Nuclear energy is expensive and highly controversial.
0: So I guess there's never going to be just one answer.
1: But if we keep using our brain power, we'll have lots of choices for the future. Maybe even unlock the power of the stars. Fusion power.
0: I'm beginning to see the light.
1: Actually, I think it's double jeopardy, Ellen.

0: Mickey Mouse to Animal Kingdom. Mickey Mouse to Animal Kingdom. Come in, Animal Kingdom.
1: This is Animal Kingdom Control. We read you loud and clear. Please proceed with broadcast.
0: Hiya, pals. Mickey Mouse here. Just wanted to give you an update on our position. If my calculations are correct, me and the gang ought to be at the Animal Kingdom real soon. So get ready for a wild adventure, because our German jungle expedition is coming to town.
1: Fellow adventurers, please prepare accordingly. Over and out.

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1: Ariel, listen to me. 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
1: 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It was excellent.
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2: 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They're happy you're here. And they're all courteous and polite and want you to come back.
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1: This place is sweet.
0: Yeah? From Broadway-style musicals and kid-friendly shows to hair-raising thrill rides. And, of course, a big scoop of action, which is exactly what they put together at the Disney Studios for the happiest celebration on Earth. It's a little treat raced in from Disneyland Resort Paris. It's called Lights, Motors, Action Extreme Stunt Show. It's an all-out, octane-fueled tires, squealing flames, bursting, motorcycles flying, cars nearly missing, in your face. Action blowout stunt show. And you'll even get a backstage look at how Hollywood makes it all happen.
1: You constantly...
0: It's an all-out, octane-fueled tires, squealing flames, bursting, motorcycles flying, cars nearly missing, in your face. Action blowout stunt show. And you'll even get a backstage look at how Hollywood makes it all happen.
1: You constantly ruin everything that I want to do.
2: I ruin everything for you.

0: red lines on these things, and I could back that up too. Hey, remember my little tip? Well, this is the perfect place to play the fast pass and singles lines combo. Fast pass, do it. Primo Supremo. I just picked up my fast pass ticket for Rock and Roller Coaster starring Aerosmith. And now I'm gonna go hit a little 13-story gravity bomb called the Twilight Zone Tower of Terror. Come on, let's go. Okay, this is it. Nice little building, right? This puppy's MO is faster than the speed of gravity. That's not gonna happen. It's definitely got some hurl factor to it. It takes 13 stories up and then drops you like a sack of potatoes with an anvil tied to it. Man, I'm getting pumped just talking about it. We're going down. Here's a little tip. Make sure you eat after the Twilight Zone Tower Terror, not before.
1: Sometimes I'm dopey. Sometimes I'm bashful. Even me. I think we look good together.
2: Race to the side! The Disney Studios is probably the best place for your kids to see some of their big screen and little screen favorites in person, like The Voyage of the Little Mermaid. Journey into a magical world of dancing fish, calypsoing crabs, and curious merfolk, including Flounder, King Triton, Sebastian, and Ursula. After that, don't forget to catch Playhouse Disney live on stage. It's a really fun show where your little guys get to sing and dance with many of their favorite characters from the Disney Channel, like Bear in a Big Blue House and Stanley. Can I get a hug? It's JoJo and Goliath, guys. Show them the spin. Give them a hug.
0: Okay, remember I got the fast pass? Well, it's for this little stomach buster right here. To complete my studio's double whammy, I like to follow up with the little rockin' roller coaster starring Aerosmith. This thing is sweet. I'm ready. 0-60 in 2.8 seconds. Puppy's like a slingshot on steroids, and that's just the launch. Then, three tricked out inversions and a little onboard audio cranking straight into your melon. And oh yeah, the whole thing's in the dark.
1: Dave, hey.
3: Hey.
1: What are you doing?
3: Hello, I'm working.
1: Right. Okay, so as your big group specialist, I have a couple of must-dos for you here at Disney Studios. First of all, Beauty and the Beast live on stage. This is just a classic, absolute Broadway style. Also, the incredible nighttime spectacular, Fantasmic. That's where you get to see the Sorcerer Mickey battle it out with all the evil villains of Disney past, including that old hothead Maleficent, who happens to be my personal favorite. Ooh. So, when you're up for some lights, camera, and action...
0: A little bit of Indiana.
3: Why did it have to be snakes?
0: A little bit of Jones.
3: Unless they're fake. And then they're pretty fun.
1: You gotta hit Disney Studios.
4: Cinderella, thanks for inviting us to your castle. It's beautiful. Oh, gosh, it's going to be swell sharing these gifts with our pals out there, isn't it, Minnie?
5: Uh-huh. But, that's funny. I don't remember this one.
6: It must be a surprise package.
7: Let's open it!
4: Well, gang, what do you think? Should we open this one first?
8: No!
9: No way!
6: Of course!
4: Gee, I guess not.
5: I agree with you. Now, this one is pretty. Who thinks we should open this one?
8: I do!
5: Oh, good! Me too!
7: Sure.
5: All right, then. Here we go.

Luminescent flight.

Try to imagine, just for a moment, that somewhere in the endless reaches of the universe, on the outer edge of a galaxy of 100,000 million suns, deep within a cluster of slowly forming planets, a small sphere of just the right size lies just the right distance from its mother star, cooling in the coldness of space. Try to imagine. Now that sphere's creation continues as countless volcanoes spew clouds of gas and steam into the sky from melted mineral formations. And then that cloud-covered planet waits. And waits. And waits. Until finally those clouds of gas and steam condense and rain upon that planet.

that planet Earth. And they rain and rain and rain. The deluge.

a deluge of such magnitude that the world's greatest waterfalls, flowing together for more than a million years, would only just begin to approach its results. For when it finally stopped,

0: the seas had been born. Seas that would make this planet unlike any other within the realm of our knowledge. For it was there, sheltered from cosmic radiation, that the means to support life on Earth was able to emerge. Tiny single-celled plants, phytoplankton, that capture the energy of the sun and convert it into that most basic of life-sustaining elements, oxygen, creating more than half the Earth's supply. But more than that, those same seas interact with that same solar energy and the Earth's rotation to serve as the engine that drives all the world's weather. Yet these phenomena occur in only the first few hundred feet of seas that average greater than 2 miles in depth. And it is there, in those depths, in an endless night, darker than the darkest night on land, that we are just now beginning to explore an amazing world. There, amid raging underwater storms and fiery underwater volcanoes, mountain ranges that dwarf the Himalayas and gorges 4 times deeper than the Grand Canyon, there, 2 miles deep in that darkness, an amazing world. A world where the cold sea pours deep into the mountain's warm core through immense cracks in its surface, and then rises back to the ocean floor as a superheated mineral-laden fluid, emitting what to us would be lethal concentrations of poisonous chemicals. Yet, incredibly, around these strange vents, exotic life forms flourish. Life forms that have astonished biologists by finding the means for their survival not in photosynthesis and the sun, but in the chemicals of the Earth itself. Chemosynthesis, an ecosystem like none other on Earth. Until now, scientifically inconceivable, yet there, nevertheless, deep beneath the sea, waiting for our discovery. Waiting in a world where we've spent less time than on the surface of the moon. A world we've only just begun to explore, with tools we've only just begun to imagine. Tools with which we'll go where no one has gone before. Searching these seas for the knowledge they conceal and the resources they hold. For answers to our past and keys to our future. What kind of future will it be? Try to imagine, just for a moment, a future of amazing technological creativity. A future of incredible adventure and discovery. A future of remarkable awareness and understanding. Try to imagine. For we welcome you now to take the first steps into that future. We welcome you to the living seas. We welcome you to Seabase Alpha.
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1: Milo?
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1: Inco?
0: Inco is go.
1: STM?
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1: STE?
4: Go flight.
1: GC?
4: GC is go.
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5: 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Watch the canyon walls. Now right. 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
10: 50 feet.
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9: Good work, team. You made it to the landing site. Welcome to Mars, and welcome to the astronaut tour.
11: Okay, heads back. Releasing restraints. Now, push the restraints up, gather all your belongings, and follow the arrows to the advanced training lab for further training.

Welcome, welcome everyone. As Fairy Godmother, I'm so very glad you could join the festivities. What are we celebrating? Oh, why, dreams of romance and adventure, of course. Now all that's left to do is to begin, and there's only one way to do that. Enchanted Knight, the time is right for making dreams come true. Start the fun for everyone with a bibbidi-bobbidi.

0: Isn't it lovely, ladies?
1: It's magical. 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
0: It looks all right to me.
2: Oh, my goodness. Three good fairies.
0: I'm Flora.
1: I'm Fauna.
3: And I'm Merryweather.
0: Oh, I hope we haven't missed anything.
1: Especially not the romance.
3: You mean the adventure.
0: Remember, both are important, dears. While adventure wakened our sleeping beauty, romance was its inspiration. They belong together, like a princess and her true love.

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1: His Royal Highness King Triton!
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0: And there's a visitor here to congratulate you.
1: A visitor? For me? 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

0: You know me. I'm Tinkerbell. I start the Disneyland television show every week. And now we're all down here at the real Disneyland. Come on in. Oh, look. There's Mickey Mouse and Minnie.
1: Hello, Tinkerbell.
0: Hello there.
2: Hi, Tink.
0: Oh, I didn't see you, Goofy. Hi. Come on, everybody. We're going right up Main Street and into Fantasyland. And that's Sleeping Beauty's castle.
2: Gosh, look at them golden towers.
0: And we can get close enough to peep right in the windows.
1: Now who's in that cave? Snow White and the Witch.
2: And the Seven Dwarfs.
0: Then we'll sail in a big pirate boat and see Captain Hook, Peter Pan, and the Mermaid.
2: Bet you kids will never guess who's in that big port over there. All the pioneer friends of Davy Crockett, that's who.
1: We're just about ready to take that boat trip through the wildest jungles you ever saw.
2: Gosh, with animals and everything?
0: Sure, and then we'll get on a real train and ride all around the park.
1: We'll ride the flying elephants.
2: And the horse cars.
0: And the old river boat. Oh, we're just going to have the time of our lives. Come on and see, all of you.

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0: Snow White speaking. Oh, I'm so glad you called because my friends, the Seven Dwarfs, are away at the Diamond Mine all day. I'm all alone in this tiny woodland cottage with nobody to talk to. 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Ask your parents to teach you how to say it and how to write it down. Then you'll always be able to call home when you need to. 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

0: My name is Maui. 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Now they set their clocks by mine, for I am Tropic Standard Time.
1: Aloha, Wahine me kioni mana. I am Koro, Midnight Dancer. Today my magic feet no move, my head sore. But last night, all tiki gods have big time. Sam luau. When drums begin to pound, my head full,

I am Hina, goddess of rain. We often travel together, wind and rain, through tropic lands across the seven seas. Come closer, so that you may see what magic there is in fantasies.

0: 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Some say I torment poor Nagendi, the Earth Balancer. 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
1: Legends say I'm balancing the Earth, but sad to say, I'm just hanging on.
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0: Me, Rongo, god of agriculture. 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
1: I am Tongaroa, father of all gods and goddesses. 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

Vahini Mekyonimana, ladies and gentlemen, a small reminder before entering the tiki room. We ask you to refrain from smoking inside, and please do not carry any food or drink into the tiki room. And oh yes, no flashbulbs, please. Our performers are temperamental and easily upset. Thank you for your cooperation. And now, ladies and gentlemen, come with us to a world of joyous songs and wondrous miracles. 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

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Up here I am, up here in this here tipi canoe. I have a few thousand things in my feathered brain to tell you about Walt Disney's enchanted tiki room. 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This is where you can sit down on your tail feathers and rest the rest of you. And then you go inside, see, inside to Walt Disney's enchanted tiki room. It is the most amazing show in Disneyland. It is 17 minutes in all. The birds tell jokes, the flowers sing, the tikis chant, and my cousin Jose, he whistles and he croons, me, my love. Oh, excuse me, sir. Quickly, quickly, take your time and hurry. Get your tickets to Walt Disney's Enchanted Tiki Room. And it is air conditioned. Oh, excuse me. I am allergic to feathers.

0: If you think that is easy, you should try it. Amigos, amigos down there, it is me up here. Amigos, Romans, and Disneylanders. Stop walking while I'm squawking. Caramba, we have something really big for you today. It is the world premiere of Walt Disney's Enchanted Tiki Room. It is fun. It is Disney entertainment at its most exciting, best kind. It is on the inside, not the outside. That would be silly. In the Enchanted Tiki Room, you sit down on your feather dusters. Inside an air-conditioned theater, you watch more than 200 flowers, tikis, and all my relations. Those amazing birds, they come to life before your eyes. They talk, they whistle, they tell jokes, they sing memories, memories. What did you expect, the Vienna Boys Choir? If you think I have talent, wait till you see what's inside the tiki room. For 17 minutes, no one takes a siesta, especially the audience. You have to see it to believe it, and then you will not believe it. Wait till you hear the tikis do the Hawaiian war chant. See, that is what everyone is saying about Walt Disney's Enchanted Tiki Room. You wait for the show right here below me in the Magic Garden where the gods and goddesses perform. And then, I said, and then you travel inside for the biggest show in Disneyland. Get your passports, get your tickets right over here for Walt Disney's Enchanted Tiki Room. This has been a recording. I do many impressions. I don't want to set the world on fire. But I think this kid behind me is carrying a big torch for somebody. Back to business. Walt Disney's Enchanted Tiki Room. The show starts in just a few minutes. Step right over here and get your tickets.
1: Why is it so dark?
2: Because there's nothing to see.
1: Let me get this straight. You brought me back billions of years so you could show me nothing?
2: Sort of, but out of this nothingness, many scientists believe the universe was born.
1: Must have been a big delivery room, huh?
2: See that single point of very hot, very dense matter? It contains all the energy of the universe, and it's about to expand at an astonishing rate. Here. Better put these on. Hearing protectors. Because it's the Big Bang.
1: The piggy bang?
2: No, the Big Bang.
1: The ding dang?
2: The Big Bang.
1: Oh.
2: Now, what you're about to witness took place over billions of years. Oh, boy. Better take cover.
1: All right, universe, you're clear to take off. Come on! Come. Bill? Bill Nye! Bill Nye, the science guy! Bill?

Ahoy, shipmates! You have just set sail aboard the proud Columbia, an exact replica of the first American vessel to completely circle the globe. Forward amidships is the hatchway lead-in below decks, where you may see how sailors of the 1790s lived and worked while on the open sea. The original Columbia, a 10-gun, three-masted ship of 212 ton, left Boston Harbor on her maiden voyage in September 1787. She sailed to the Pacific Northwest, Hawaii, China, and continued around the world, returning to Boston town almost 3 years later. Journey with us now, just as our hardy forefathers did in the days of wooden ships and iron men. On her maiden voyage around the globe, carrying the flag of young America, the Columbia sailed around Cape Horn and turned north, skirting the shores of the Pacific. Finding shelter in a northwest cove, she passed over a great sandbar and into a mighty uncharted river. Captain Gray and his crew were seeking valuable furs trapped by friendly Indians. The ship carried a large supply of iron chisels and other tools to use in trade for the furs. Yes, there were Indians in just such villages. The crew of the Columbia found friendly red men eager to barter with the white man. Their trade practices helped to open up the great Northwestern Territory and eventually bind this huge section to the growing United States. And the mighty Columbia River was named for the original counterpart of this vessel, on which you are now sailing. From the Indian villages along the river, the Columbia then made sail across the vast Pacific to the Hawaiian Islands, and on to China. There they traded sea otter skins for Oriental silks, teas, and rare goods. Then the long haul around the African Cape, sailing the wild winds of the Atlantic and home to Boston town, where in August of 1790, the Columbia dropped anchor, the first vessel to carry the stars and stripes around the world.

0: again, everyone. We'll be getting underway momentarily.
1: Bravo 229er, are you ready to initiate launch?
0: That is affirmative, Control. All systems go.
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1: Now. 3, 2, 1.
0: Hold on, everybody. Control, this is Bravo 229er. We're under the skin. Everything looks fine.
2: Roger.
0: Folks, directly in front of us is a group of white blood cells on their way to destroy the splinter. There it is now. There sure is a lot of activity out there. Dr. Lair, we're experiencing some turbulence. I advise you to come aboard immediately.
4: In a minute, Captain. I need to take one more cell count.
0: Roger, we're standing by.
4: We're gathering a lot of valuable information here. I hope that... Mayday!
0: Dr. Lair, are you okay?
4: Mayday! I'm being pulled into a capillary.
0: Hang on, I'm coming to get you.
2: Braddock, what's going on?
0: I'm in the vein. 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
5: Get her on board that ship, Captain. 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
4: I'm in the right ventricle!
0: Right behind you!
6: Well, that can't
0: be good.
2: Our instrument shows you down to half power.
0: I know. We lost a fuel cell. Gotta get out on the next beat.
5: You're heading for the lungs, Captain. Air current's extremely hazardous.
0: I have to chance it.
4: Roddy, can you read me? I'm in the lungs.
0: I've got you in my sight, Doctor.
2: Your fuel's running low. You're down to quarter power.
0: Doctor, I've lost you. Where'd you go?
4: I'm in an air sac. I need some help here. I'm being attacked by a white blood cell.
0: I see you. I'm going to use the lasers to try and stun it.
4: Hurry!
0: Quick! Into the ship!
4: I'm in.
0: Control, I've got Dr. Lair.
2: Braddock, you've used too much power. You can't beam out.
0: We need an energy boost.
4: The brain. It works on electrical impulse.
0: How do we get there?
4: Through that capillary.
5: They're tracking you to the heart again.
4: It's our only choice.
0: The current is too strong. The rudders won't respond. All right, I've got it.
4: Okay, we're in the heart's left atrium.
2: Braddock, your power is decreased to 5%. 5%.
0: I'm going to use the heartbeat to propel us. Ready? Now!
4: Turn! Take a right! Okay, we're in the cerebral artery. It's taking us to the brain. We're just above the brain in the spinal fluid.
2: Your power is down to 2%. If you can get power, I can beat you out of there.
0: We're gonna need some electricity fast.
4: We're gonna have to cross the blood-brain barrier. Can you get us inside?
0: It's gonna take all the power we have left. Here we go.
4: The cerebral cortex, we're inside the brain.
0: I'm gonna deploy the fuel cell shield and hope it works like a lightning rod.
2: Braddock, your power is gone. We can't get you out. Your power is gone.
4: This neuron better fire.
0: Come on, hit the shield. Hit the shield.
2: You have power.
0: We did it!
2: We're beaming you out.
4: Incredible! Do you realize what we just did?
2: I'll tell you what you did. You broke every regulation in the book.
4: Control, we were the first to go through the heart, lungs, and brain.
1: You also managed to pull off the most spectacular mission this place has ever seen. Congratulations.
0: Thank you, Control. Folks, You can unlatch your safety belt by pushing the button on your left. Please exit the ship to your right. Don't forget your personal belongings. Oh, and welcome home.

ladies and gentlemen, boys and girls, I, your circus ringmaster, now present for you the one, the only, Casey Jr. And now, Casey, let's get the show on the road, track. All aboard! All aboard!

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Please, stay seated now in your seats until Casey comes to a complete stop.

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1: To learn how to slay dragons in the Dark Ages, know where you'd go? Why, night school, of course. Get it? Night school? You know, like in Shining Armor. Why do trolls have so many wrinkles? Because they're really hard to iron. Say, pal, what did the cherry tree say to George Washington after he chopped it down? I'm stumped! What did Eeyore say when Christopher Robin offered him dessert? No, thanks. I'm sort of stuffed right now. Ha! Ha! Ha! Now, when I'm at the Haunted Mansion, know what I do for dessert? I scream! No, I mean it. I really do. No kidding. Say, know why tortoises move so slow? Because they carry their houses on their backs. Now, that's what I call a mobile home. What do you call Pluto after he sits in front of a campfire? A hot dog. What does a bee use to brush her hair when it's sticky? Why, a honeycomb, of course. What did the bee call her one true love? Honey. Now that's what I call sweet. Why did Goofy wear two pairs of pants when he played golf? He thought he might get a hole in one. What did Grumpy say when Doc told him it was time to go to bed? Well, I'm not sleepy. I'm grumpy. Say, here's one for you. Now, why can't Pinocchio play the guitar? Because he's got no strings. To play guitar, he's got no strings at all. Oh, gosh. What was Goofy's reaction when he was struck by lightning yet again? He took the lightning rod off his head. What was Goofy's reaction when he was struck by lightning again? He was really shocked. Goofy just can't win sometimes. What was Goofy's reaction when he was struck by lightning? Why, he was shocked, of course. Gee, poor Goofy. Why is Captain Hook's boat still sailing through the sky? Because it's going to Neverland. Ha! Ha! Ha! Say, why did Buzz Lightyear decide to vacation on Mars? Because the moon was full. What kind of a rug does Aladdin cook on? A frying carpet. How come the crocodile couldn't talk very clearly? Well, he had a frog in his throat. Why do hummingbirds always hum? Because they forgot the words. Say, why do geese fly south every winter? Because it's too far to walk. What has 14 legs and catches flies? The seven dwarfs playing baseball. Know why fish are so smart? Because they spend their whole lives in schools. Can you guess why wind power is such a popular new power source? Because it's got so many fans. Why can't two elephants swim at the same time? Because between them, they only have one pair of trunks. What does Donald wear to a fancy Hollywood party? Why, a duck-cedo. With tails, of course. Say, what did Dopey say when Doc told him to make his bed? Nothing, silly. Dopey doesn't talk. What are dino band-aids for? Why, dinosaurs, of course. What did the 101 Dalmatians say after they finished their dinner?

you should never tell secrets in your vegetable garden. Know why? The corn has ears. Why did Goofy stare at the orange juice carton all day? Because the label said concentrate. Who steals Winnie the Pooh from the rich and gives him to the poor? Why, Christopher Robin Hood. Why wouldn't Simba and Timon let the leopard play cards with them? Because they thought he was a cheetah. And cheetahs never prosper. What did the sardine say when he saw the submarine? Look, a can of people. Say, pal, you know where Buzz Lightyear leaves his Star Cruiser? Why, at a parking meteor. If Ferrer Rabbit got married, where would he go afterward? On a bunny moon, of course. Now, if your nose runs and your feet smell, maybe you're built upside down. Say, why do farmers put bells on cows? Because their horns don't work. Ha! Ha! Ha! Gosh, it's an oldie but a goodie. Say, what do you call Monstro when he's sad? A blue whale. Oh, gosh. What kind of shoes does Winnie the Pooh wear? None. He always has bare feet. What did the ghost at the Haunted Mansion eat for breakfast? Bagels and cream cheese, of course. Stop me if you've heard this. What color did Mowgli's bear pal turn when he stayed out in the snow too long? Blue. How do you tie a rocket to a space station? Why, with an astro knot. Ha! Ha! Ha! Why did the sheriff sign up for a one-day art class? Because he wanted to learn how to draw real quick. Why doesn't Mr. Potato Head take Mrs. Potato Head out to nice restaurants? He heard they tossed an arm and a leg. Ha! Ha! Ha! And he doesn't have any extras. Gosh, have you read Buzz Lightyear's new book about anti-gravity? You can't put it down. What do you find in an anteater's stomach? Antacid! Ha! Ha! Ha! Why did Genie give Aladdin an elephant to ride? Guess he thought Aladdin needed a lot of trunk space when he traveled. Say, I hear Buzz Lightyear hired those little green men for their eyesight. Yep, it seems their vision is 20-20-20. Because of their third eye and all. Why can't Pinocchio's nose be 12 inches long? Because then it would be a foot. Say, how did the Romans build the Forum? They just added tuum and tuum. Forum, tuum, tuum, equal forum. Never mind them. What do you call a fish with two knees? A toony fish. Get it? Ha! A toony fish? Oh, ha! Ha! Why did Goofy throw the clock out the window? He wanted to see time fly. Ha! What did one shark say to the other shark when they were eating a stand-up comedian?

sure am having fun today. Thanks for spending the day with me, pal. Gosh, sure I'm glad I got a friend like you. Say, did you hear about the dog who went to the flea circus? He stole the show. What do you call somebody who holds an octopus for a ransom? A squidnapper. Why do cowboys wear spurs on their boots? Because they'd look pretty silly on their heads. How come the 101 Dalmatians never win at hide-and-seek? Because they're always spotted. What insect is smarter than a talking ant? Why, a spelling bee. Where would Snow White live if she became president? Why, in the Snow White house, of course. What would Dumbo be if he didn't take a bath for a whole year? A smell-ophant. You! What kind of party could Sleeping Beauty host? Why, a slumber party, of course. Why did Goofy tiptoe past the tents when he was camping? He didn't want to wake up the sleeping bags. What pastry do French ghosts eat for dessert? Why, scream puffs. Lots of ghoulesterol in those. What did Pluto say when he sat on a piece of sandpaper? Rough, rough. Say, I know which knight invented the round table? Why, it was circumference. Say, what kind of music makes trolls rock back and forth? Rock and troll. Why did Goofy put a saddle on top of the stove? Because he wanted to ride the range. How do you stop a rhino from charging? Take away his credit card. If George Washington was alive today, what would he be? Really, really old. What did Daisy Duck say when she bought some lipstick at the store? Just put it on my bill. Why wasn't Cinderella very good at sports? Because her coach was a pumpkin. Well, after midnight, I guess. Say, pal, what do you call George Washington's false teeth? Presidentures. Why was Goofy hitting the piano keys with the side of his head? Because he was trying to play by ear. Say, what's black and white and never grew up? Peter Panda. Did you hear that Lumiere's getting married? He found the perfect match. What's 40 feet tall, cuts down trees, and makes people cry? Why, Paul Onion. Why does it take woolly mammoths so long to get ready for a vacation? Because they have to pack their trunks. Say, why do most farmers deserve a blue ribbon? Well, because they're always outstanding in their fields. Oh, gosh. What did the judge say when a skunk came into the courtroom? Oh, they're in the court! What happens when Owl gets laryngitis? He doesn't give a hoot. Why did the Stegosaurus cross the road? Because there weren't any chickens back then.

0: Why doesn't Buzz Lightyear like the restaurants on the moon? Because they have great food, but no atmosphere. What do you call a scared Tyrannosaur? A nervous Rex. Say, pal, know what kind of music they listen to on other planets? Neptunes. Get it? Neptunes? Say, pal, what do dolphins on Neptune eat? Neptuna fish. What great big mountain in Asia stays up all night? Mount Neverest. If athletes get athlete's foot in summer, what do astronauts get in the winter? Mistletoe. Get it? Mistletoe? Ah, gee. What would you get if you crossed a cow and a duck? Milk and quackers. Here's a funny one. What forest creature has really large antlers, a big nose, and white gloves? Give up? Why, Mickey, moose. Ha! Ha! Ha! No relation. What lives in Canada, has great big antlers, and wears red shorts? Why, Mickey, moose. Ha! No relation. Here's one for you. What white fluffy dessert lives in the jungle and swings from tree to tree? Give up? A orangutan. Why was the actor's hair all messy? Because he lost the part. What do you call a tiger at the North Pole? Lost. Say, why did the trolley driver give his pony hot tea with honey and lemon in it? Because the pony was a little horse. Why did Woody give Bullseye cough syrup? Because he was a little horse. Gee, pal, know what Donald Duck and the Liberty Bell have in common? They both have a big quack in them. Say, pal, what's an astronaut's favorite meal of the day? Launch. What goes zub, zub? A bee stuck in reverse. What kind of a movie monster is safe to put into the laundry? A Russian werewolf. Say, wanna play a game? If you do, just squeeze both my hands.
1: Hey, Henry, what's holding you up? Let's get on with the show. We can't hang around here all day.
2: Now, Buff, be patient. Takes a little doing to set these things up.
3: Yeah, we ain't going anywhere anyhow. We're kind of hung up here.
2: Okay, boss. Take it easy. Now we're ready to start. Sorry, folks. I'll be right with you. Give me a little intro there, Gomer.
1: Well, it's about time.
2: Howdy, folks. Welcome to the one and only original Country Bear Jamboree, featuring a bit of Americana, our musical heritage of the past. But enough of this chit-chat, yak-yak, and flim-flam. Just refrain from hibernating. And we'll all enjoy the show, because we've got a lot to give.
3: Hey, he's a regular Liberace.
2: And it plays good, too. And right now, I give you a sorted assortment of executioners of music and song. The Five Bear Rugs. Plus, Gomer. Hit it, boys!

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Zeke's twanging on the banjo and a tapping with his feet. A banging on the dish pan with a real old country beat. Zeb the sawing on the fiddle with a crooked hickory bow. 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

0: Ain't you going to help me out over there, Henry? 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
1: Now, Wendell.
0: You're supposed to pick.
1: Now, Wendell, please.
0: If you can't cut it, just lay out.
1: Well, let's not fight now, because we got work to do here.
0: Well, let's do it.
1: Now, here's a fractured folk song. Butchered by two birds.
0: Yeah, we wrote these lousy lyrics, and we also wrote the words.
1: The chords are very simple. In fact, there's only three. First it's G, then C, and D, and then going back to G.
0: But you gotta be quick.

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Our own Trixie.

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3: That sure ain't all that's big.
4: Well, you know lightweight yourself, Buff.
5: Boys, watch your manners.
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7: 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Okay now, boys, if you just stop carrying on, like...
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0: now.
1: Henry, we need
2: blood
1: help.
2: All right,
0: hey, gang, hit it.
3: He's big around the middle and he's broad across the room. One night, loud, take him for his

0: 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Well, folks, this concludes our show. So thanks for bearing with us to the bear end, and barrel around to see us again. What do you say, Sammy?
1: I say, y'all come back. You hear?
2: We hope that you'll be coming back again. That you drop in to see us now and then. We've done our very best to please with just the bare necessities. We hope that you'll be coming back again.
3: Come again. Come again.
4: Anytime.
5: The welcome mat is always out. Seeing you is fine.
3: We hope that you'll be coming back again. That you'll drop in to see us now and then.
6: We had such fun, we're gonna cry.
4: We just can't bear to say goodbye.
3: We hope that you'll be coming back again.
4: Y'all come back, yeah?
7: Don't forget to gather your belongings.
5: And your husband, too. It's been good to have you.
4: So long, folks.

guitar named Tennessee. Zeke's twanging on banjo and a tapping with his feet, a banging on a dish pan with a real old country beat. Zeb is sawing on the fiddle with a crooked hickory bow. When the spirit moves that ruin, he can make that fiddle go. Brother Ted is on the corn jug. Now I mean that bear can blow. He also plays the washboard with the handle of a hoe. And Big Fred's playing mouth harp. He plays it kind of sad. He never took a lesson. He just picked it up from Dad.

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1: You bet.
0: Can you prove it?
1: Sure. Donald Duck peanut butter.
0: Well, I don't mind looking at Donald Duck peanut butter. In fact, it's wonderful. But what does Donald Duck peanut butter have to do with your being a magician?
1: It's the fastest disappearing peanut butter in the world.
0: Donald Duck peanut butter is the fastest disappearing peanut butter in the world. 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Disappears off grocer's shelves. 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And here's why. It tastes so downright good. 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It's stabilized and homogenized for smoothest texture.
1: And don't forget, okay for growing kids.
0: You bet it's okay for growing kids. Donald Duck peanut butter gives those growing kids not only lots of energy, but lots of muscle-building protein. 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
0: There we are.
1: Do.
0: That's good.
1: Do, with which I buy my beer. Ray, the guy I buy beer from.
0: Me, the guy I buy beer for.
1: Far, over distance to the store.
0: So, I think I'll have a beer. La, la, la, la, la, la, la. A tea. No thanks, I'll have a beer. Which will bring us back to dough. Everybody sing.
2: Dough, with which I buy my beer. Ray, the guy I buy beer from.

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0: additional minute. They're in your left pocket. Thank you.
1: Hello, dear. Thanks for calling. Haley Comet, be quiet. Can't you see I'm on the phone? Kids these days, they think the worlds revolve around them. You were saying?

0: Well, the robins are back. That's a sure sign of spring. What year is it? Oh, just before the turn of the century. And believe me, things couldn't be any better than they are today. Yes, sir, we've got all the latest things. Gas lamps, a telephone, and the latest design in cast iron stoves. That reservoir keeps 5 gallons of water hot all day on just 3 buckets of coal. Sure beats chopping wood. And isn't our new ice box a beauty? Holds 50 pounds of ice. Milk doesn't sour as quick as it used to. Our dog Rover here keeps the water in the drip pan from overflowing. You know, it wasn't too long ago we had to carry water from a well. But thanks to progress, we've got a pump right here in the kitchen. Of course, we keep a bucket of water handy to prime it with. Yes, sir, we've got everything to make life easier. Mother, I was reading about a fella named Tom Edison who's working on an idea for snap-on electric lights.
1: I'll believe that when I see it.
0: That's my wife, Sarah.
1: But with my new wash day marvel, it takes only 5 hours to do the wash. Imagine.
0: That's right, folks. Now Mother has time for recreations like
1: canning and polishing the stove.
0: Okay, Mother. You just iron the wrinkles out of my shirts.
1: Yes, dear.
0: But no one can improve on nature for drying clothes. Oh, well, the cistern was low on rainwater anyway. Rover, mind your manners. You know, spring cleaning is a lot easier than it used to be. Our new air suction vacuum cleaner operates on 1 boy power. Sure an improvement over the old carpet beater. Folks, we don't have an opera house in our town, but right here in our own home, we got the next best thing, a talking machine.
2: She keeps that thing going all day long. That tenor's driving me nuts. Progress.
0: You know, the young folks have their own ideas about entertainment. For instance, Jane, our teenage daughter, is getting ready to go to a trolley party on one of those new electric streetcars. She says hay rides are old-fashioned. Don't be upset, daughter. They're friends.
1: Oh.
0: It's hard to imagine how life could be any easier. But there's a new company, General Electric, they call it, who are trying to bring the same power that runs the trolley into folks' homes. I don't know, but if those fellas work that out, one thing is certain.

0: Hopefully they are not seat cushions. Once again, for those just joining us, please move all the way down to the end of the row, filling in every available seat. If there are any younger, smaller explorers unable to sit in a seat and view to the porthole at the same time, we ask that they please sit in a lap. As sitting is required, they will be unable to stand next to the windows. We also ask that you please refrain from pulling out on the life preservers from the shore.
1: Secure ship for sea. 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
0: And welcome aboard, explorers. My name is Mike. I'll be your helmsman this morning. We are aboard the Nautilus. We'll be underway to the undersea volcano very shortly, but first, before we go, just a few reminders. First of all, there is to be no flash photography on our voyage. Once again, please refrain from using a flash on any pictures that you may take. Secondly, we ask that you please refrain from eating, drinking, or smoking while aboard the submarine. We also ask again that you please refrain from pulling out on the life preservers from their storage areas, as they are for emergency use only and are not seat cushions. And lastly, we ask that you please remain seated throughout our entire 15-minute voyage. We will be underway shortly, so sit well back in your seats and enjoy the view.
3: surrounds us is a biological community that thrives in warm, shallow waters. It usually takes more than a year for a coral to grow only 1 inch. An amazing fact when you consider that Australia's Great Barrier Reef stretches over 2,000 kilometres.
1: Worries, we'll take it down fast indeed. All controls, 8 degrees down.

0: is true. 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But now, thanks to remarkable advances in marine technology, we can use instruments such as our sonar hydrophones to actually hear the fish talk.
1: Where are you, sir?
2: Too deep for you to see. I'm over here.
1: This is not funny, and I know funny. I'm a clown.

0: catch why we're trying to find you.
1: Find who?
0: My son Nemo. You know that.
1: I do.
0: We went on a huge adventure together, which you don't remember at all.
1: Is he orange with white stripes and looks kind of like you, only smaller?
0: Yes. Have you seen him?
1: Seen who?
2: Easy does it. You wouldn't want one of these balloons to pop.
3: What?

0: me.
1: I wonder what's you. It could be anybody.
0: It's not anyone. It's me.
1: Do I know you?
0: Dory!
1: Talk about a small world. My name's Dory, too.
0: Uh-oh. What's that? It looks like...
1: Me first. I'm thinking of something pink and bouncy that looks like a balloon.
0: Ah, jellyfish!
1: Right. Okay, now I'm thinking of something pink. Kind of
0: pink.
1: That's
0: jellyfish!
1: You're good.
0: And
1: I'm thinking...
0: Jellyfish! And the next one, jellyfish!
1: All right, Mr. Smarty Pants. Boing, boing.
0: Stop playing games!
1: Come on, it's fun! Boing!
0: No, Dory!
1: Boing, boing.
0: We're invited to a party! Let's go!
1: I love parties!

0: No, mate, forget it. Nobody would believe it anyway. We better take her up before we have a run-in with a sea serpent or more an encounter with a mermaid.
1: Aye, aye, Captain.
2: We are surfacing and approaching our home port. We've enjoyed having you aboard on this adventurous voyage. Thanks for joining us, and have a top day.

travelers, at this time we are approaching the dock, although we do have a couple submarines docked in front of us, so we'll be sitting here just a few moments until they clear out and give us way to return to port. So please remain seated and enjoy the music. Once we do return to port, please remain seated until the white cabin lights have turned on, at which time you will be able to stand and exit to your right hand side. On behalf of myself and the rest of the Finding Nemo submarine voyage crew, we'd like to thank you for riding aboard the Nautilus today, and for visiting the Institute for Nautical Exploration and Marine Observation. And we hope that you enjoy the rest of your afternoon here at the Disneyland Resort, the place where dreams come true. And once again, please remain seated until the white cabin lights have turned on once we return to port. Thank you.

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2: 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Please use the handrail.
0: All ashore. All ashore, please. Check you later.
3: And welcome back, explorers. We are pulling into port. Once again, please remain seated until the white cabin lights have turned on. Again, enjoy the rest of your afternoon here at Disney's original Magic Kingdom.
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0: 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Watch your head, watch your step out, move.
1: Moving on.
2: You have so much style, girl.
1: That's what I'm talking about.
3: Welcome officially to the Magic Kingdom Park. And if you don't have your own family, you can adopt one. Anyone. It's the place where absolute fantasy reigns. The place where Disney characters come to life. Elephants fly. Princesses are real, and pirates playfully pillage
4: the curse of the Black Pearl. Arr.
3: It's the place you might call the heart of the Disney experience. And as far as the happiest celebration on Earth is concerned, it's the place where the magical festivities have only just begun.
1: Folks, I'm sorry, do you mind taking a picture?
5: Sure.
1: That'd be great.
5: Take a picture.
1: You got a camera?
5: Yeah.
1: I'll give you my email address and you can email it to me.
3: Introducing Cinderellabration. Inspired by Tokyo Disneyland Park and brought in just for the big soiree. Cinderella arrives in grand style with Prince Charming, and then this fantastic coronation pageant takes you to that magical moment when Cinderella herself becomes a princess. It's definitely, definitely on my list for large groups. So, I've got a date with the mischievous little alien. I'll see you guys in a little bit. I hope.
1: This is a good bench. They're not just decorations. They're for relaxation. So don't go too crazy in the park. When you see a bench, sit down. Enjoy it. Comes with the price of admission. That's nice. Hey, guys. What's going on? All right. So Magic Kingdom, some definite must-dos here. Triple Mountain trifecta, boys and girls.
6: Let's get it on.
1: Space Mountain, Splash Mountain, and Big Thunder Mountain Railroad. And there's a couple angles I like to play. In the world of relaxation, this is a thrill ride. Up, down, that's all you need in a ride, really. One way to keep it moving is called Disney's Fast Pass. Mi un favorito. 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You roll up to the Fast Pass kiosk, throw your ticket in, and boom, boom, kicks back your ride time. Then you just come back to the ride at that time, go straight to the Fast Pass entrance, and giddy up. You hop right on with little or no wait. Pretty sweet little invention. 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
1: We're in Fantasyland. So excited. The Magic Kingdom. What a great place for kids of any age. I mean, where else can you catch a ride on a flying elephant like Dumbo? Or douse yourself with pixie dust and take a fantasy voyage to Neverland? Or how about taking that legendary boat ride around the globe on the musical tour of nations on It's a Small World? And oh, the Barnstormer at Goofy's Wiseacre Farm is a blast for your little ones.
0: Do you mind taking a photo? Get that in the background. Who's got a camera? Someone got a camera?
2: Beautiful, beautiful.
0: Sir, you mind taking our picture? You're in the photo. You're in. Where are you from, Stuart?
3: England.
0: England? Get in there. Can you please take our photo? Your shirt says happy. What are you celebrating?
3: Birthday.
0: Come on, you're in the photo. You know how that works? No, then you get in the photo and I'll get someone else to take the picture. You're Irish?
3: Yes.
0: Get in the photo. You're in the photo.
2: One, two, three.
4: Disney!
1: Characters. I bet you guys want to know about characters, right?
5: Of course. And the Magic Kingdom part is loaded with them for sure. And a great spot for catching up with these guys is Mickey's Toontown Fair. Now, as the name might suggest, it's also a hot spot for meeting up with the Big Cheese himself. Not to mention some big name princesses. Now, I've been waiting for this all day. Come on. For princesses in Texas. Hey, Mickey. There's so many amazing things for preschoolers at the Magic Kingdom Park. But I wanted to just share a few of my favorites. I'll see you guys a bit later. Bye.
6: Adventureland. This is my bongo dance.
2: 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Double armrest.
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7: 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I'm going to be your host for the Jungle Cruise. Don't refer to this as a boat. I'd like it referred to as a floating bench.
8: 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Uh-uh. It's the naughty, spinning, burping, boogery, mischievous Experiment 626 version of Stitch. And he's on the loose, and it's your job to watch him. Sorry about that. The technology is amazing. You feel like Stitch is behind you, on top of you, playing with your hair. Definitely keeps you on your toes.
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8: Okay, so that's the Magic Kingdom Park by day. 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The first is Wishes. And Wishes is the most incredible, biggest, gargantuan, Big Daddy fireworks show in Disney history. It's like a big orchestra in the sky. It's all set to classic Disney music, and it all happens right here at the Magic Kingdom Park. Okay, so the other pretty amazing thing I was talking about, it's called Extra Magic Hours Benefit. And it goes like this. When you stay at a Disney resort, you get all kinds of great extras. One of the great extras is extra time in the parks. The park closes, but you get to stay in the park for select attractions. And the same thing happens in the morning. 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So when you stay at a Disney resort, relax. 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

We hope you enjoyed Bravissimo, presented by NTT Docomo. And now, please enjoy the rest of your journey here at Tokyo DisneySea. Thank you.

It's fun to be free, to be on the move, to go anywhere with never a care, to do all there is to be done. It's fun to be free, I am. 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
1: That music! 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
1: My name is Shelley, and I'm a little mermaid.
2: Who are you expecting, Ariel?
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0: depending on how your vehicle and you hold up, we'll even throw a few surprise tests in there.
1: Surprise tests?
0: Yeah. Pick one.
2: Yeah.
0: Now, if this whole routine seems a bit extreme, you're absolutely right, but that's what a test track is all about. The cars you drive at home are made up of over 15,000 different parts, and every one of them has to pass the test under very extreme conditions before we ever let it off that test track and out onto the road.

0: your time to break away now.
1: It's one fun. 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
2: This is a great vacation.
0: Goodbye, the doodah.
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0: lords and ladies, princes and princesses, come one, come all, to the Royal Friendship Fair!
1: Hi, everybody!
2: This is going to be so much fun! You're here!
3: Umbrella!
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1: Oh, Mickey, I just love the Friendship Fair. A day of fun and music and celebrating.
0: That's right. We traveled far and wide, inviting new friends to today's festival.
2: It was a long journey.
3: We crossed rivers
4: and roamed forests
0: to bring all sorts of friends together in celebration of what makes this kingdom really unique.
5: All of us!
1: Come on, everyone. It's time to officially kick off the Royal Friendship Fair.
2: I can't wait.
1: Today is going to be such a wonderful, wonderful day.
0: Oh, boy. I hear our first guest coming now.
6: Come on, everybody.
1: Oh,

0: allow me to introduce my new pals from the land of the bewitching bayous. Prince Naveen and Princess Tiana.
1: It's great to meet ya.
2: Oh, the land of the bewitching bayous. What's that like?
3: It's a land of dreams, good cooking,
4: and jazz.
1: I love jazz.
3: Who doesn't?
2: Woo-hoo!
0: Sounds like a swinging good time to me.
4: Hit it!

0: 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Come and join the Jubilee.
1: Gorge, well, I ain't got much to add to the party. I'm not good at tap dancing or playing the ukulele.
0: But everyone's got something to add. A party's like a big pot of gumbo. It takes all the different flavors coming together to make it good.
1: Really?
2: She's right, my tall friend. You've got to let loose and cut her up.
1: Gorge!
3: You never know what you can do till you try.
0: You know what Mama Odie would say if she were here? You gotta dig a little deeper to find out who you are.

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1: Gosh, there's more where that came from. Come on, everybody.
2: Hot dog. They sure are a fun group.
3: Oh, like Tiana said, they're the bee's knees.
2: Aw, say, who do you think Donald and Daisy brought?
3: Oh, I bet they're just delightful.
4: Attention, everybody! Allow me to introduce our distinguished guests from the land of the Enchanted Woodlands.
3: Distinguished guests?
2: From the land of the Enchanted Woodlands?
4: I'm Phyllis Fisherman Frog.
3: It's a pleasure to meet you, gentlemen.
5: Hiya, Tuts.
6: The pleasure is all mine.
3: How nice.
7: Out of my way! My turn! Stop pushing!
6: Watch it, buddy. We do what we want, when we want.
7: Just like at the Snuggly Duckling.
4: Who you got in the Snuggly Duckling?
7: Ow!
8: My

0: Told you, you can't take them anywhere.
1: Donald!
2: Donald Duck, what have you done? After we met Rapunzel and Flynn, we agreed to invite them, not these ruffians.
3: Ruffians!
2: 1 minute we were together, and the next I turned around and you were gone. What happened?
1: Hey, Daddy, I'm sorry.
2: You ruined everything.
4: I know these boys. They seem a bit rough around the edges, but they're not so bad.
0: Blondie's right. They grow on you after a while. Kind of like a fungus.
4: They all have dreams, just like you and me.
2: They do?
4: Oh, yes, they do.
0: He's malicious, mean, and scary. His sneer could curdle dairy. And violence-wise, his hands are not the cleanest.

0: country with the dreamers. Like everybody else, I've got a dream.
1: Who would like to quit and be a florist?
2: Gunter does interior design. Oaf is into mine.
1: Attila's cupcakes are sublime.
2: Bruiser knits,
1: killer sews, paint
2: does little puppet shows.
0: And Vladimir collects ceramic unicorns. What's your dream, my little snuggly friend?
3: My dream? I always wanted to be one of the feathers.
4: What about you?
5: I've always wanted to try new things and make new friends.
4: Those are beautiful dreams.
3: I'm

0: right. They're not as bad as they seem.
1: So, did I do a good job?
0: You did a very good job.
2: Way to go, buddy.
3: Now you're one of the fellas.
1: Hooray!
2: Come on.
4: What a nice group of ruffians.
5: And what a great bunch of dreams.
4: Oh, goodness. Mickey, we'd better get ready. We don't want to be late for the celebration.
5: Oh, hang on a minute, Minnie. I've got a special surprise for you.
4: You do?
5: You see, I know there's someone you always wanted to meet from the land of the Mystic Mountains.
4: Oh, Mickey, could it be?
6: Wow! They're not gonna believe this back home.
5: But
6: look at all the people! Hello, people. And I can't wait to see what my buddies all think of me. Hello. I'm Olaf. And I like warm hugs.
7: Hi, Olaf!
8: Olaf? Olaf, there you are. We were worried.
6: Why? Were you lost?
8: No, Olaf, you were.
6: But I'm right here with my new friend. This is... And you are...
5: Why, I'm Mickey Mouse.
6: And this is... And you are...
4: I'm Minnie.
6: Good. This is Anna and Elsa. They're sisters.
4: Oh, my. It's an honor to meet you.
8: Please, the honor is all ours. We're so excited to be here.
4: From the moment I heard your story, I admired you both so much. Oh, I wish I could be more like you.
8: But being just who you are is perfect. Everyone has their own unique talents that make them special. You just have to believe that you do.
4: That's true.
8: Anything is possible when you have someone you love by your side.
7: That's me.
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8: I've learned that you just have to remember to be true to yourself.

0: 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I hope none of you ever lose sight of being your own person.
1: Even me?
2: Even you, Olaf.
1: Yay! Let's go find more fun! Goodbye!
3: So, did you like your surprise?
4: Like it? Oh, Mickey, I loved it. I think today might be the best day ever.
3: Oh, gosh, Minnie. Every day with you is the best day ever.
4: Oh, Mickey.
3: Mwah! 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
1: Yeah!
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1: Oh, Mickey, this really has been the best day ever.
3: It always is when you're making new friends.
0: Discovering new dreams.
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1: That's right.
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1: You do?
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0: To celebrate the new friendships created today.
3: Hear, hear.
0: And the old ones that grow stronger every day.
4: You shut up.

0: were written, proclaimed to the world an idea new among men. This was the American dream, the prayer for the future. But that golden goal was not to be had without cost. The American way was not gained in a day. It was born in adversity, forged out of conflict, perfected and proven only after long experience and trial. Our nation's greatest crisis occurred when Abraham Lincoln was our president and our protector. For Abraham Lincoln gave all to save the Union.
1: My countrymen, if you have been taught doctrines conflicting with those great landmarks of the Declaration of Independence, if you have listened to suggestions which would take away its grandeur, if you are inclined to believe that all men are not created equal, let me entreat you to come back. Come back to the truths that are in the Declaration of Independence. Do not destroy the immortal emblem of humanity. If that declaration is not the truth, let us get the statute book in which we find it and tear it out. Now let us stick to it then. Let us stand firmly by it.
0: Abraham Lincoln became president faced with the terrible threat of civil war, a thing he dreaded, yet a calamity he was prepared to meet if he must.
1: Without union, the Constitution is only a piece of paper. I know there is a God, and that he hates injustice and slavery. I see the storm coming. I know his hand is in it. If he has a place and work for me, and I think he has, I believe I'm ready. I am nothing. But truth is everything. And with God's help, I shall not fail.
0: Fort Sumter. The cannons spoke for war. Civil war. Violent. Devastating. Now had come the reckoning. The supreme test that would decide whether a republic founded on liberty could survive the terrible strife of men's passions.

Fondly do we hope, fervently do we pray, that this mighty scourge of war may speedily pass away. With malice toward none, with charity for all, with firmness in the right, as God gives us to see the right, let us strive on to finish the work we are in, to care for him who shall have borne the battle, and for his widow, and his orphan, to do all which may achieve and cherish a just and lasting peace among ourselves and with all nations.

Abraham Lincoln, man of the people, man for the ages. His spirit is with us still, for he is one with us, and we are one with him. We pay tribute here not to a man who lived a century ago, but to an individual who lives today in the hearts of all freedom-loving people. His prophetic words are as valid for our time as they were for his. And now, the skills of the sculptor and the talents of the artist will let us relive

The world has never had a good definition of the word liberty. The American people just now are much in want of one. We all declare for liberty, but in using the same word, we do not all mean the same thing. What constitutes the bulwark of our liberty and independence? It is not our frowning battlements, our bristling seacoasts. These are not our reliance against tyranny. Our reliance is in the love of liberty, which God has planted in our bosom. Our defense is in the preservation of the spirit which prizes liberty as the heritage of all men, in all lands, everywhere. Destroy this spirit, and you have planted the seeds of despotism around your own door. At what point shall we expect the approach of day? By what means shall we fortify against it? Shall we expect some transatlantic military giant to step the ocean and crush us in a blow? No. All the armies of Europe, Asia, and Africa combined could not by force take a drink from the Ohio or make a track on the Blue Ridge in a trial of 1,000 years. At what point, then, is the approach of danger to be expected? I answer that if it ever reaches, it must spring from amongst us. It cannot come from abroad. If destruction be our lot, we ourselves must be the author and finisher. As a nation of free men, we must live through all time. Or die by suicide. Neither let us be slandered from our duty by false accusations against us, or frightened from it by menaces of destruction to the government, nor of dungeons to ourselves. Let us have faith that right makes right. And in that faith, let us to the end dare to do our duty as we understand it.

surprising nature of living with the land. Our journey begins as dramatic and sudden changes are sweeping over the land. The approaching storm may seem violent and destructive to us, but to nature, it's a new beginning in the cycle of life.

Beneath the surface of the land, roots trap water from the flowing mud, extracting precious nutrients and minerals. These elements, when combined with sunlight, create the diverse living systems of our planet.

One of those living systems is the rainforest, home to the most amazing concentration of life on our planet. These dense and beautiful forests cover only a tiny portion of the Earth's surface, but they contain more than half of its plant and animal species. Rainforests are also extremely rich and productive living systems, providing us with oxygen, food, medicine, and other elements essential to our lives. In the desert, nature has created a very different but no less beautiful living system. And while this arid landscape may seem lifeless, it is very much alive. The plants and animals that have learned to survive in these harsh conditions make use of what little water they can find and avoid the scorching rays of the relentless sun. The American prairie once appeared as desolate as the desert, but over time, rainwater and nutrients gradually penetrated the hard surface of this land. Even the hooves of the mighty buffalo helped create the rich soil that would one day become home to the American farm. Forces at work on the land, humans have had one of the most profound effects. The need to produce food for a growing world led to the enormous use, and sometimes overuse, of the land. In our search for more efficient ways to grow food, we often fail to realize the impact of our methods. Today, we're learning to live with the land, discovering better ways to grow food that will assure both human and environmental well-being.

0: learning to reduce the need for pesticides by using natural predators like ladybugs and wasps to control pests. In Japan, we're learning that by adding composted leaves and other plant material to our soil, we can reduce the need for fertilizers. In farmlands across
1: America, how do we meet tomorrow's growing needs for food production yet still respect the needs of the land? Some of the answers are being discovered just ahead.
2: Antioxidants and have a light, sweet taste. One day, these and many other lesser-known crops may be as popular as the bananas growing on both sides of the boat. 28 million tons of bananas are eaten annually, making it the most popular fruit in the world. When we mention farming, you probably don't think of fish, but fish farming, or aquaculture, is an innovative way to increase harvests and protect wild fish farming. Tilapia, bass, and catfish are new popular crops raised by fish farmers around the world. In Asia, tilapia are often raised in rice paddies where the fish waste provides nutrients for the rice. This integrated growing system improves yields and reduces pollution. The American alligators on your right were once an endangered species. Raising alligators on farms has played an important role in decreasing pressure on wild populations. Nearly 30% of all fish consumed worldwide is raised on farms, making aquaculture an important part of our efforts to produce a bountiful harvest. Here at the land, we grow about 6,500 pounds of fish each year, many of which are featured at restaurants here at Epcot. This greenhouse is full of some of our biggest ideas. Giant pumpkins and winter melons are certainly impressive, but their real importance far exceeds their record-setting size. These super-sized crops represent the best efforts of scientists and farmers to improve plant yields. Years of careful selection and crossbreeding results in plants that produce more food, are more resistant to pests, and can even grow in marginal climates. And it doesn't hurt that 1 9-pound lemon will make about a gallon of lemonade on a hot summer day. These plants are definitely on their way up. Innovative growing techniques like the ones you see here are a top priority for our researchers. These vertical growing systems increase airflow through the leaves, which helps to reduce disease. Diseases and insects are two of the biggest challenges faced by farmers around the world. That's why we're using beneficial insects to help manage pest problems in our greenhouses. We are also growing plants using our novel nutrient film system. This technique precisely controls and recycles water and nutrients. The system can save farmers money and help protect the environment. Here's something you don't see every day. Tomatoes growing on trees. These plants were originally developed by Chinese scientists. Tomato trees live longer and produce many more tomatoes. One of ours lived 16 months and produced over 32,000 fruits, a Guinness World Record. Much of the produce you see growing in our greenhouses is served in the restaurants here at the land. The future of agriculture includes some high-flying ideas like the ones you see here. We already grow plants without soil throughout our greenhouses. That technique is called hydroponics. Now we're trying out aeroponics. Water and nutrients are sprayed directly on the roots of the plants as they fly by. In our lab, scientists from the U.S. Department

welcome to World Showcase. Tonight we are pleased to present A Visual Journey, an international fantasy of music and light. We're about to embark on a sparkling abstract expedition around World Showcase. With the music as your passport, we'll discover sights and sounds from colorful ports of call. And to celebrate our journey, the countries will be united by the festive elements of water, fire, and light. And now, let your imagination be your guide as Epcot Center proudly presents

Yeah.

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0: Hey, amigos, thanks for coming to Mexico. 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
1: Who, me?
0: Do you mind helping these good people into the cartoon while I fix this here locomotive?
1: Well, I guess I can do that.
2: What?
0: 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Be back in a jiffy to pick you all up.
1: This way, I think.
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1: Hiya, folks.
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1: Sure, you can go share our pet.
0: The park's better with me. What could possibly go wrong?
1: Oh, no.

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Hey, picnickers! 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

0: expecting more trouble in Sector 9. No doubt it's the work of that nefarious criminal, the sworn enemy of the Galactic Alliance, the evil Emperor Zurg. Robotic Army is stealing crystallic fusion power cells. Without those cells, we'll all be powerless. The mercy of Zurg. Star Command picked a fine time to send in their recruits. All right, you junior space rangers, listen up. Green Squadron will retrieve the power cells, while the rest of you concentrate on those robots.
1: On deploy,

0: remember when I was a little girl, the first time I met Minnie Mouse, she was just the idol of mine. 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
1: My favorite ride was the race cars. And when I was little, my dad had to press the pedals, but I mean, we still ride together, but I can press the pedals now.
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3: I can remember leaving at the end of a day at Disney World, the fireworks going off over the castle, and you think Tinkerbell's gonna fly out there any minute, and you got your family in your arms right there, and you go, it just doesn't get any better than this.

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1: Around for 25 years, and 25 years ago we thought it was magical, and today it's just unbelievable. It's spectacular.
0: Let's go first to the Magic Kingdom, where the Walt Disney World magic all began. It's your party headquarters for the 25th anniversary. The centerpiece of the whole celebration is a once-in-a-lifetime marvel, the magical transformation of Cinderella Castle into the most spectacular cake you've ever seen. The Magic Kingdom Fun begins on Main Street, USA, with a special parade celebrating the 25th anniversary. 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
2: We were sitting right over here, and the Disney parade came out, and they took him out into the parade, characters took him out, and were dancing with him, and he was just part of the parade.
0: We're honoring our past guests and welcoming new ones at the 25th Anniversary Welcome Center. 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The 25th anniversary excitement spreads through all seven lands of the Magic Kingdom. All your old favorites are still here too, beginning on Main Street, USA, where turn of the century America is reborn every day. Adventureland takes you from the wildest jungles of Africa to the rowdiest town of the Caribbean. Frontierland features a whole range of excitement, from the runaway mine train on Big Thunder Mountain to the five-story drop on the incredible Splash Mountain.
3: You get in the front and you just, well, what I do is I start screaming, and then as soon as I go down, I go,
0: Liberty Square is where all the nation's leaders come to life for an amazing debate. Next door in the Haunted Mansion, some 999 spirited ghosts scare up their own version of history.
4: There's chains and doors knocking and weird, lots and lots of weird noises.
5: And we were going into the little tunnel and the guy jumped out and got right in my face.
0: Fantasyland puts you inside storybook adventures as Disney's most memorable moments come alive. Even The Lion King, one of Disney's most popular movie greats, has a starring role here in a bigger-than-life stage spectacular. Fantasyland is where Dumbo actually flies. The Mad Hatter holds his tea party, and hundreds of dolls from around the world sing in unison. Mickey and his friends have brought the county fair to town for the big 25th celebration. Mickey's Toontown Fair is the brand new home to your favorite characters. And you can say how do you do and shake hands with them all.
4: Oh, they were really thrilled that he came up and he shook each one's hand and they ruffled their hair and signed the autograph books and hugged them all, and my daughter cried.
0: The new Tomorrowland is filled with countless amazing adventures. Here, you'll rocket to the edges of the galaxy and strap yourself in to the thrill of the millennium, Space Mountain. Then, hop aboard a time machine and travel a million years through the ages. And come face to face with your worst nightmare at Alien Encounter.
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0: Epcot is two worlds in one. Future World is a celebration of the highest achievements, a vast insight into progress and new discoveries. Here you'll encounter the giant sphere that is Spaceship Earth, soaring through star fields for an incredible view of the planet. Then you'll fast forward to the immediate future at the vast new Innoventions and progress and new discoveries. Here you'll encounter the giant sphere that is Spaceship Earth, soaring through star fields for an incredible view of the planet. Then you'll fast forward to the immediate future at the vast new Innoventions, an amazing showcase of what's new and what's to come

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0: Wonders of Life delights you with happy, healthy fun. 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Just when you're back to normal, safe inside the Imagination Pavilion, you're suddenly part of Honey, I Shrunk the Audience. 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Now, on to World Showcase, the other world at Epcot, where your family goes on a real-life adventure tour of 11 incredible nations. Here, you'll experience authentic architecture, gardens, shopping, entertainment, people, and cultures. 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
3: Great food. I mean, we were just eating all this food, letting our kids experience the kind of food that we can't cook. And, yeah. You know,
4: it was it was terrific, too, because I have been to Germany before. And when I came back here, I really relived all the same kinds of people and the food and the dress, the costuming. 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
0: Mark Twain and Ben Franklin are your historic hosts in the American Adventure, the centerpiece of World Showcase. 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
1: We took a Viking cruise through Norway and we took a boat through Mexico. 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
0: Fun and entertainment abound at both Future World and World Showcase. From amazing living statues and colorful stilt birds to the jazzed up jammeters and the joyful Junkanoo Bus Band. This year, Epcot celebrates the 25th anniversary of Walt Disney World with the all-new Illuminations 25, the most spectacular symphony of fireworks, lasers, and music ever created.
5: Like, it was better than any dream you could ever have. It was just brilliant.
0: There's no place on Earth more enlightening and at the same time entertaining than Epcot. 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
6: I grew up with all the Disney films and all the magic of everything Walt Disney created and wanting to be a part of that. 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
0: Welcome to the Disney Studios, Disney's version of Hollywood, catapulting you out of the audience and into the action of the movies. It's the most popular movie and television studios in the world, where the stars come out to shine. You never know who you'll bump into on any given day. And it's home to some of the world's most incredible movie and television attractions. You can take the kids down under the sea with Ariel. And swinging in just in time for the 25th anniversary celebration, it's Disney's The Hunchback of Notre Dame, a musical adventure based on the hit movie. Enter the all-new Twilight Zone Tower of Terror. Rising to the occasion of our 25th birthday, it's now twice the fright it was before. Thanks to a hair-raising new double drop. Travel to the height of fright in a haunted freight elevator for a gut-wrenching, faster-than-gravity freefall. Then, rocket back to the top of the shaft and do it again. The Disney Studios is where you see how Indiana Jones pulls off those hair-raising movie stunts live.
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2: 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Imagine your kids being able to see the animators who have created classic Disney movies that families have shared and will continue to share for years to come. The studio's backlot tour takes you from hometown America to New York, through the world's largest costume department, through sound stages where shows are in production. Here, you'll go through real post-production operations and onto the set of one of nature's worst catastrophes. Hey kids, think you can find your way out of the backyard scene from the Honey, I Shrunk the Kids movie set? Have fun trying. Be sure to get in on the newest parade. Toy Story has come to life in a big, happy, musical way at the Disney Studios. 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
3: 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And if that's not enough of your furry friends for you, you can always go to a character breakfast, where I guarantee you'll have a wonderful time. 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

0: remember when I was a little girl, the first time I met Minnie Mouse, she was just the idol of mine. 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
1: My favorite ride was the race cars. And when I was little, my dad had to press the pedals, but I mean, we still ride together, but I can press the pedals now.
2: Mickey giving me my first Mickey hug. He gave me a hug this trip, but that first Mickey hug I remembered, and my daughter got the same hug.
3: I can remember leaving at the end of a day at Disney World, the fireworks going off over the castle, and you think Tinkerbell's gonna fly out there any minute, and you got your family in your arms right there, and you go, it just doesn't get any better than this.

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1: It's been around for 25 years, and 25 years ago we thought it was magical. And today it's just unbelievable. It's spectacular.
0: Let's go first to the Magic Kingdom, where the Walt Disney World magic all began. It's your party headquarters for the 25th anniversary. The centerpiece of the whole celebration is a once-in-a-lifetime marvel, the magical transformation of Cinderella Castle into the most spectacular cake you've ever seen. The Magic Kingdom Fun begins on Main Street, USA, with a special parade celebrating the 25th anniversary. Your favorite classics will come to life, and you may even be chosen to be a part of the show.
2: We were sitting right over here, and the Disney parade came out, and they took him out into the parade, characters took him out, and were dancing with him, and he was just part of the parade.
0: We're honoring our past guests and welcoming new ones at the 25th Anniversary Welcome Center. Get the facts on all the festivities, plus get a sneak peek at exciting new projects and future plans. The 25th anniversary excitement spreads through all seven lands of the Magic Kingdom. All your old favorites are still here too, beginning on Main Street, USA, where turn-of-the-century America is reborn every day. Adventureland takes you from the wildest jungles of Africa to the rowdiest town of the Caribbean. Frontierland features a whole range of excitement, from the runaway mine train on Big Thunder Mountain to the five-story drop on the incredible Splash Mountain.
3: You get in the front and you just, well, what I do is I start screaming, and then as soon as I go down, I get in the front.
0: Liberty Square is where all the nation's leaders come to life for an amazing debate. Next door in the Haunted Mansion, some 999 spirited ghosts scare up their own version of history.
4: There's chains and doors knocking and weird, lots and lots of weird noises.
5: And we were going into the little tunnel and the guy jumped out and got right in my face.
0: Fantasyland puts you inside storybook adventures as Disney's most memorable moments come alive. Even The Lion King, one of Disney's most popular movie greats, has a starring role here in a bigger-than-life stage spectacular. Fantasyland is where Dumbo actually flies. The Mad Hatter holds his tea party, and hundreds of dolls from around the world sing in unison. Mickey and his friends have brought the county fair to town for the big 25th celebration. Mickey's Toontown Fair is the brand new home to your favorite characters. And you can say how do you do and shake hands with them all.
4: Oh, they were really thrilled that he came up and he shook each one's hand and they ruffled their hair and signed the autograph books and hugged them all, and my daughter cried.
0: The new Tomorrowland is filled with countless amazing adventures. Here, you'll rocket to the edges of the galaxy and strap yourself into the thrill of the millennium, Space Mountain. Then, hop aboard a time machine and travel a million years through the ages. And come face to face with your worst nightmare at Alien Encounter.
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0: 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Future World is a celebration of the highest achievements, a vast insight into progress and new discoveries. 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
10: Well, like you can move stuff and like you can kind of get ready, like when you're 16 to drive a car, you'll kind of be able to get
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0: This is where you can see, touch, and play with all the inventions that will soon change your life. 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
14: Great food. 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And,
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0: Mark Twain and Ben Franklin are your historic hosts in the American Adventure, the centerpiece of World Showcase. 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
15: We took a Viking cruise through Norway and we took a boat through Mexico. 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
0: 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From amazing living statues and colorful stilt birds to the jazzed up jammeters and the joyful Junkanoo Bus Band. This year, Epcot celebrates the 25th anniversary of Walt Disney World, with the all-new Illuminations 25, the most spectacular symphony of fireworks, lasers, and music ever created.
6: Like, it was better than any dream you could ever have. It was just brilliant.
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11: I grew up with all the Disney films and all the magic of everything Walt Disney created, and wanting to be a part of that. 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
0: Welcome to the Disney Studios, Disney's version of Hollywood, catapulting you out of the audience and into the action of the movies. It's the most popular movie and television studios in the world, where the stars come out to shine. You never know who you'll bump into on any given day. And it's home to some of the world's most incredible movie and television attractions. You can take the kids down under the sea with Ariel. And swinging in just in time for the 25th anniversary celebration, it's Disney's The Hunchback of Notre Dame, a musical adventure based on the hit movie. Enter the all-new Twilight Zone Tower of Terror. Rising to the occasion of our 25th birthday, it's now twice the fright it was before. Thanks to a hair-raising new double drop. Travel to the height of fright in a haunted freight elevator for a gut-wrenching, faster-than-gravity freefall. Then, rocket back to the top of the shaft and do it again. The Disney Studios is where you see how Indiana Jones pulls off those hair-raising movie stunts live.
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20: Okay, buddy. 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
0: The Disney Studios is the only studio where you can actually experience the art of Disney animation. Imagine your kids being able to see the animators who have created classic Disney movies that families have shared and will continue to share for years to come. The studio's backlot tour takes you from hometown America to New York, through the world's largest costume department, through sound stages where shows are in production. Here, you'll go through real post-production operations and onto the set of one of nature's worst catastrophes. Hey, kids, think you can find your way out of the backyard scene from the Honey, I Shrunk the Kids movie set? Have fun trying. Be sure to get in on the newest parade. Toy Story has come to life in a big, happy, musical way at the Disney Studios. And on special nights, don't miss Sorcery in the Sky, the perfect conclusion to the ultimate 25th anniversary celebration at the movies.
22: 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And if that's not enough of your furry friends for you, you can always go to a character breakfast where I guarantee you'll have a wonderful time. Hey, Mickey!
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0: let's
1: Roy.
0: Move it out!
1: Oh, yes, sir.
0: Okay. Yeah, boss.
2: Okay. Now, listen up. Where's Chuck?
1: Chuck!
0: Yo, Chuck!
1: Chuck!
2: Hey, Chuck, come here.
0: Chuck.
3: Okay. Yeah, boss?
2: Chuck, there's a sign. There's a rope.
3: Rope?
2: Pull the rope.
3: Pull
2: the rope, Chuck. Okay, Chucky. Good. Okay, here we go.
1: Up.
2: Pull.
3: Oh.
2: Up. Pull up. Yeah. Ho, ho, ho.
3: What?
2: Down. Yeah, good.
3: Chuck.
2: Up, Chuck.
0: Up, Chuck.
2: Okay, good.
3: Yeah, good,
2: Chuck. Okay, here we go. Come on.
3: Thanks, boys.
2: Let me see now.
0: Chuck.
2: No. Let's see.
1: Over here.
2: Yeah. Okay, here. Okay, Roy, Rick.
0: Yeah, boss.
2: Come here. Okay. Now, resist.
3: What's it?
2: Chuck.
3: Chuck.
0: Yo, oh. Chuck.
2: Chuck. Over here. Come here, Chuck. Okay, Chuck. Chuck.
3: Yeah, boss.
2: Another sign. Another rope. Go, rope.
3: Rope.
2: Okay, here we go. Okay, yeah. Ready? Pull.
0: Oh.
2: Good, Chuck.
3: Thanks, boys.
2: Okay, Roy, Rick, get over there.
0: Okay,
2: Chuck.
3: Yeah.
2: On the center rope.
3: Oh, right.
2: Yeah, here we go. Ready? 1, 2, 3. This is Jim Henson's Muppet Vision 3D. Yeah, good. Yeah.
1: Excellent.
2: Yeah, good, Chuck.
3: Thanks, boys.
2: Yeah. No!
4: Video display test. Lose the background. Thank you. Mm-hmm.
5: Scooter from Mars.
6: That'd do it.
4: Hey, guys! Help!
7: Thanks, guys!
6: Check?
4: Haven't I been here before? Mm-hmm.
6: Good.
5: Wow, is that weird or what?
4: Hey, Tom.
8: Yeah.
4: Tom, over there. How technical. Thanks.
8: Sure.

the world.

0: Okay, penguins. Okay, penguins. Into the theater. We have to rehearse. Okay. You two guys. Yeah. Orchestra rehearsal. Yeah, yeah. Okay, inside, guys. Okay. Hey, Eugene. Wait a second. Wait a second. We need you, okay? Into the theater. Orchestra rehearsal, Eugene. What? Okay, Elmer. Come on now. Come on, inside, you too, Elmer. Okay, all both you guys in. Come on, guys, I need you there. Hey, hold it. You're not a penguin, you're a chicken. I told you chickens to stay on the other side of the road. Okay, why did this chicken cross the road? Ah, that's funny. Hey, penguins, I got a joke. Why did the chicken cross the road?
1: Ladies and gentlemen, could I have your attention, please? Excuse me,
2: Quiet! Well, you got to project from the diaphragm.
1: Thank you, Rizzo.
2: You're welcome.
1: Ladies and gentlemen, if you could step as far forward and close together as you can.
2: Oh, yeah. Get real close. You see, we're doing research on deodorant strength.
1: Rizzo, you're disgusting.
2: It's a gift.
1: Well, we're ready to start Muppet Vision 3D. And if you'll...
0: Scooter, excuse me, but where's Kermit?
1: Oh, he's inside getting ready.
0: Oh, great. I've got a whole new act for the 3D movie. Just wait here. I'll get him. Huh? Okay, get ready, girls. Scooter, I'd like to present the 3Ds.
3: Hi, I'm Dorothy.
4: I'm Dinah.
5: I'm Max. Yeah, Debbie was sick, so the union sent me.
0: Debbie was sick, so do you...
4: 1, 2, 3,
3: by the light!
5: By the light, by the light!
4: Of the silver rainbow!
5: Not the sun, but the moon!
1: No, come on! No, Fozzie,
0: okay.
1: Get him out of here.
0: Okay, come on, girls, I'm sorry.
1: Okay, I'm sorry, guys.
0: All right, folks. Maybe another time. Another time.
1: Come on, Max, come on, get out. Come on.
5: Oh,
1: brother. Now, folks, if you...
2: Hi, Scooter.
1: Bean, where are you going?
2: Oh, I'm going to help Miss Piggy with her musical number.
1: But Bean, you know nobody interrupts Miss Piggy while she's rehearsing.
6: What are you doing here?
2: Ow!
6: Don't come back!
1: I warned you.
7: Scooter. Ooh, nice outfit.
2: Thanks.
7: Scooter, there's a telephone call for you. It's urgent.
1: Oh, thanks.
7: Yeah. I got him. We don't have a telephone. And now, ladies and gentlemen, while you are a captive audience, a display of tremendous tap dancing talent with the added cultural component of... a pot of flowers balanced on my head. Hit it, Rusty.

0: dropped your pot.
1: Oh!
0: Pick it up! Got it?
1: Yeah!
0: Yeah, thank you.
2: You're welcome.
0: Thank you.
2: You're welcome.
0: Thank you. Thank you.
2: You're welcome.
1: Thank you.
0: Welcome. Thank you. Oh, and thank you.
1: What about me? Gonzo? Gonzo?
0: Yes, Scooter?
1: We have no phone.
0: Well, I'll run right out and get one.
1: Now, where was I before I was interrupted? Yes, I was going to tell you about the 3D...
3: Hello, Scooter.
1: Bean, where are you going with that?
3: Oh, I thought Miss Piggy might need a prop for her number.
1: Bean, can't you see that Piggy doesn't want any help?
3: Oh, I'm sure she'll like this.
1: Look, I'm sorry about these interruptions. But... All right, we're just about ready to start the movie, so if you listen carefully, you can hear the orchestra tuning up. And, hey, wait a second. Hey, you penguins can't go in there. You'll interrupt the orchestra.
4: Scooter, Scooter, these penguins are the orchestra. Come on, Eugene, come on, Estelle, come on, let's go. Come on.
1: All right, before we go in, here's Sam Eagle with some important safety instructions.
5: Ladies and gentlemen, boys and girls, I am Sam Eagle, and these are some important safety instructions for you.
0: Excuse me, Sam.
5: Not now, don't.
0: Sam, this is urgent. Come here.
5: What? What is what? What?
0: Yes.
5: Really? Here?
0: Yes, right over there.
5: Well, of course, certainly. Ladies and gentlemen, we have an unexpected surprise. I have the great honor of introducing the one, the only, Mr. Mickey Mouse.
3: Hello, hi there, welcome to my park, how you doing? Hello.
5: Whoa.
3: What?
5: You are not Mickey Mouse, you are a rat.
3: Rat schmat. Besides, they're tourists. What do they know?
5: Will you get out of here?
3: Okay, but do I still get my $10?
5: Get out!
0: Right. I've got Donald Duck back here.
5: Will you get out?
0: Yes!
5: I apologize. Now, where was I? Yes, safety instructions. First, when entering the theater, please move as far to the end of the row as possible. Stopping in the middle is distinctly unpatriotic. Second, do not attempt to walk while wearing your 3D glasses. You may trip, and frankly, you will look... What are you doing?
0: I'm just showing how you can trip if you walk with your glasses on.
5: Will you stop this foolishness?
0: What foolishness would you like to see?
5: Will you get out of here?
0: Yes! Excuse me, sir.
5: What now?
1: We're almost ready, Sam.
5: Oh, fine. Okay, thank you, Scooter. Now, the performers will all go in the theater first, and then you, the audience, will be admitted. All right, performers, let us enter in an orderly fashion and provide an example. Will somebody please take over?

0: Hey, Waldorf, what are we going to see in here anyway?
1: It's one of those 3D movies. Put on your glasses, Statler.
0: Yeah. Hey, look. Look at the guy in the goofy mask.
1: That's not a mask.
0: Oh, sorry, lady.

0: Gonzo? Gonzo?
1: Pat! Oh. sorry, boss.
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3: Hey, careful!
2: Here in this modern high-tech facility, we have perfected Muppet Vision 3D, a new film process which we're about to demonstrate to you.
0: Now,
2: working the projector is an old friend of ours, the Swedish Chef. Chef, everything okay?
4: Either hoppin' hop under machine and is going to flumy flumy.
2: Exactly. And our demonstration includes a little song from Miss Piggy.
1: Little?
0: Did I say little? I meant to say it's a huge, show-stopping, major song from Miss Piggy.
1: That's more like it.
0: Good.
2: And we've also got a big musical finale from Sam Eagle. Sam, what's it about?
5: It's called A Salute to All Nations, but mostly America.
2: Great. So it's going to be a swell demonstration, and at no time will we be stooping to any cheap 3D tricks.
1: Did you say cheap 3D tricks? Oh, and here's something I wanted to spring on you.
6: Walnut, it's that dumb bear again.
7: Yeah. Hey, bear, you're not even funny in 3D.
1: Oh, not you guys. How did you get here?
8: We entered a contest.
6: Yeah, we lost.
1: Oh, yeah? Well, my new 3D act's gonna shower you all with humor. Waka waka!
6: He's trying to drown us! What kind of act is that?
7: An act of mercy!
2: Listen, better luck next time, Fozzie. Okay? And now, if you'll come this way, I can show you our secret laboratory. You see, we invited distinguished scientists from all over the world to come and work here. Unfortunately, none of them showed up. So instead, I'd like to introduce you to the guys who invented Muppet Vision, and they can show you some of their... Come this way, I can show you our secret laboratory. You see, we invited distinguished scientists from all over the world to come and work here. Unfortunately, none of them showed up. So instead, I'd like to introduce you to the guys who invented Muppet Vision, and they can show you some of their... Right now, I'd like to turn you over to Dr. Bunsen.

0: Moffett Labs have been able to grab hold of the future. The wheels of progress turn swiftly here as we strike upon ways to bring science safely to you. This user-friendly machine will now generate the first living 3D effect just by flicking a simple switch.
1: I'm Waldo, the spirit of 3D!
0: Thank you, Peter.
2: Hi there!
3: Ooh, cute outfit. What's this? Don't you just hate it when your nose runs? You know, all these other people think I'm talking to them, but I'm really just talking to you.
0: Well, I think that will be just about enough of Waldo, Beaker. You may deactivate
3: what?
0: Him.
3: What? You, what are you? Hey, watch it.
0: Oh, dear, he won't deactivate. Ladies and gentlemen, there's nothing to worry about, but please keep your heads down.
4: Zonk. I'm bouncing on people's heads.
0: Beaker, activate the inflatomatic.
3: The what? You... Whoa!
0: Hurry, Beaker, hurry!
3: Great! Now I can start my own football team!
0: Beaker, we'll have to try the vacuum Muppet! Yes! Ladies and gentlemen, for your own safety, please rest your armrests firmly!
5: Hey, I'm free!
3: Taxi! All right, now I'm getting out of this place.
6: This way, folks. I'm sorry, but Muppet Labs seems to have been temporarily sucked up. But, now what is that?
7: Hey, come in. See, it's my new remote control banana cream pie. Huh?
6: Yeah.
7: Hey, come in. Watch this.
6: What? Ozzy, that's terrible.
7: You're right. Needs more sugar.
6: And now, ladies and gentlemen, for the first musical portion of our demonstration, we have Miss Piggy in a wonderful 3D number. That's you, penguins.
8: Doesn't it look beautiful?
9: Yeah, too bad they're gonna spoil it with a pig.
10: La la la la la la. Sun shining bright above you. Soft breezes seem to whisper, I love you. Birds singing in the sycamore tree. Dreamy little queen of me. Look in my eyes and kiss me. Just hold me tight and tell me you miss me. While I'm alone and blue as can be. Dream a little dream of me. Life bubbles on, dear. Still craving a kiss.
11: All right, that's it. Knock it off, penguin.
12: Oh, but it was going so well.
11: I will not work with the rabbit.
12: But I was just doing 3D. Guess I won't be needing this.
11: What's that?
12: It was for the big water skiing finale.
11: What?
13: Peabody, what are you doing?
12: What do you mean?
13: You are ruining this film.
12: Well, I was just trying to help.
13: Get out.
12: I didn't mean anything.
13: Go away. Go away.
3: Does anybody know the way out of this film? Hey, you got a map down there?
12: Well, you can come with me if you like. I just got fired and I'm running away.
3: Terrific. Let's go.
12: Okay.
14: Hey, Bean, what's up?
12: I'm going away. Forever.
14: Oh, great. Could you get me a sandwich? Would any of you people like anything? I mean, since he's going out, he could forever? Bean? Bean? Oh, Kermit? Kermit!

0: Lord, oh, Lord.
1: Hey, Sweetums, that's a great effect.
2: Hey, Fozzie, Kermit.
3: What is it?
2: Bean Bunny ran away.
1: Oh, no.
2: Yes.
1: Good riddance. Hey, we gotta find him.
2: I know.
3: All right, everybody spread out and look for Bean.
1: Right.
2: I'll go this way.
3: Ladies and gentlemen, we'll continue the show in just a moment.
1: Bean?
3: But in the meantime, if you see a rabbit, holler.
1: Bean.
3: Bean. Oh, Bean.
0: Bean. Bunny.
2: Bean.
0: Oh, Bunny.
2: Bean.
0: Where are you?
2: Bean. Bean.
0: Oh. Bunny ran away.
4: Well, you know what that makes him?
0: Smarter than us. Anybody seen a bunny?
5: I see one.
0: I don't see a bunny.
5: Around.
0: Where?
5: There.
0: Where?
5: Up there.
0: Oh, nothing up there but a bunny. A bunny? Bean!
6: Hi, sweetie.
0: Hey, Kermit, look.
7: What?
3: Bean, what are you doing out there?
6: I'm running away. Nobody would let me help in the movie.
3: Oh.
8: This is a very moving moment.
4: Yeah, I wish they'd move it to Pittsburgh.
9: Hey, Bean! What are we doing sticking around here? Let's burn rubber!
10: Who's that?
6: He's Waldo, my 3D friend, and we're both leaving the movie.
9: Right.
2: But Bean, if you leave, you'll miss all the fireworks.
9: Right, yeah.
6: Fireworks? Ooh. Okay, I'll stay, but I want to help.
3: Gee, is there anything Bean can do in the final number?
1: Oh, gosh. Maybe Bean could set off the fireworks.
2: That's cool.
6: Yeah, and I'll stay and help. I love fireworks.
3: Well, okay. Sam, are you about ready?
11: Yes, it's a glorious 3-hour finale.
3: You got a minute and a half. Okay, everybody, get ready.
1: Oh, right. Oh, yeah.
3: Ladies and gentlemen, the Muppets proudly present the final demonstration of Muppet Vision 3D.

0: get back into place.
1: Pardon me?
2: There's the TV section.

0: You penguin! Take it easy! I'm sorry! Oh, no, wait! Don't shoot! Duck, everybody! Duck! No, not you! Them! Look out!
1: Hey, there's stupid, pretty birds!
2: At last, I'm out of this silly film!
1: Boomer's on my...
2: Hey, what are you shooting at me for? It was the penguin! Hey, watch it, will ya? You couldn't hit me with a... cannon? Hey, everybody! He's got a cannon!
3: Ladies and gentlemen, I'd like to apologize for our slight technical difficulties, but I do wish to assure you that no one was hurt, and this theater suffered only minor damage. So thank you very much for coming to see this demonstration of Muppet Vision technology, and enjoy the rest of your stay, and come see us again sometime.
4: They'll never recognize me now. Forward!
5: What a cute ending.
0: Well, what do you think?
6: We have time to go to the bathroom before the next show?
0: We can't, you old fool. We're bolted to the seats.

0: You know, it's time for you to put on your 3D glasses, please. It's called a body for sensitive hastens, mother vision, please.
1: You work a shrill, anyone!

0: Thief, a new film process which we're about to demonstrate. Now, working the projector is an old friend of ours, the Swedish chef. He's got everything okay? Exactly. And our demonstration includes a little song from Miss Piggy.
1: Little?
0: Did I say little? I meant to say it's a huge, show-stopping, major song from Miss Piggy.
1: That's more like it.
0: Good. And we've also got a big musical finale from Sam Eagle. Sam, what's it about?
2: It's called A Salute to All Nations, but mostly America.
0: Great. So it's going to be a swell demonstration, and at no time will we be stooping to any cheap 3D tricks.
3: Did you say cheap 3D tricks? And here's something I wanted to spring on you.
4: Walmart, is that dumb bear again?
5: Yeah.
4: Hey, bear, you're not even funny in 3D.
3: Oh, not you guys. How did you get here?
4: We entered a contest.
5: Yeah,
4: we lost.
3: Oh, yeah? Well, my new 3D act is going to shower you all with humor. Waka waka.
0: Okay. And now, if you'll come this way, I can show you our secret laboratory. You see, we invited distinguished scientists from all over the world to come and work here. Unfortunately, none of them showed up. So instead, I'd like to introduce you to the guys who invented Muppet Vision, and they can show you some of their... right now, I'd like to turn you over to Dr. Bunsen Honeydew and his assistant, Beaker.
6: Well, thank you, Mr. Kermit. Today, let's look at the advancements we've been working on for Muppet Vision. Beaker, would you turn on the machine?
0: We have Miss Piggy in a wonderful 3D number. At you, penguins.
1: Look in my eyes and focus.

0: What's up?
1: I'm going away. Forever.
0: Oh, great. Could you get me a sandwich? Would any of you people like anything? Since he's going out, he could... Forever? Bean? Bean? Oh, Kermit. Kermit!
1: Hey, Raider. That's a Raider. Fat.
0: What is it?
1: Bean Bunny ran away.
2: Oh, no.
1: Yeah, Kermit. Witness.
2: We gotta find him.
0: I know. All right, everybody spread out and look for Bean.
1: Right.
0: We'll continue the show in just a moment. But in the meantime, if you see a rabbit,
1: holler.
3: Bean.
0: Oh, Bean.
3: Bean.
0: Oh, Bean.
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1: Whoa! Hello! For you Earthlings just joining me, I'm Sunny Eclipse, bringing you the sunny side of entertainment from U Nork City on the planet Zork. Up here with me today is the galaxy famous, amazing Astro.

and the incredible but invisible vocal talent of my backup singers, the Space Angels. You know, after performing at weddings and nightclubs all over the galaxy, it's really great to be back here at Cosmic Rays Starlight Cafe. I really love it here on Earth. It's one of

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Thank you very much. Hey, guess what kind of bugs they have up there in the moon? Give up? Lunatics! Hey, I'm on a roll now. You know, I'd still be up there performing on the moon, but I heard it was going broke. It was down to its last quarter. But honestly, folks, I really do love your beautiful planet Earth. It's big and round and blue and green, just like my mother-in-law. If I may be serious here for a moment, I've seen a lot of planets, but I gotta tell you, Earth, from out in space, is one of the loveliest sights I've ever seen. Now listen, while I dial up a little Bossa Supernova,

Just joining me, I'm Sunny Eclipse, bringing you the sunny side of entertainment all the way from the planet Zork. Whoa! Can you guys bring this thing down a bit? Testing. Yeah, that's better, thanks. As I was saying, we're here at the Starlight Lounge doing our little show from opening to closing every day. And if you've been out there wondering where my backup vocals are coming from, frankly, so am I. They're invisible. I call them my space angels.

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0: Anybody out there celebrating a birthday today? Well, happy birthday to you. Any honeymooners in the audience? Hey, congratulations, you two. Now, listen to Sonny when I tell you I never knew the true meaning of happiness until I got married. But then it was too late. 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When I was just a little zorky, I wanted nothing more than to get into intergalactic showbiz. 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

0: In UNORC, you know what's worse than raining cats and dogs? Hailing taxi tabs.
1: Everybody's a comedian in this town. 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
0: Hey, take me down to Uptown. I want to see that big green lady out there in the harbor. My mom! Hey, watch out for that! Way substation. Look, there's Av Parkinews.

Hey, yes, sir. 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That's where I got this amazing Astro organ. Picked it up at a pawn shop. Got it for a song. But hey, I love being here in Cosmic Ray's beautiful Starlight Lounge. In fact, I wrote a little song about the menu. So without further ado, here's some musical food you can taste with your ears.

0: right back.
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2: 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Actually, folks, Ray pays me weekly. Very weekly. And speaking of money, you know, romance is the same in every galaxy, on every planet you go. 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That's not all. She has 12 nostrils. I'll tell you, that girl really blows me away. 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With your kind permission, I'd like to sing it for you now. It goes something like this.

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Weren't they just beautiful? Well, hey, my name is Sunny Eclipse. Hope you're having a good time. Hold on to your seats, folks, because we're going to crank it up. Here we go now.

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1: Thank you very much. Hey, speaking of planets, Donald Duck and Goofy were in here a few minutes ago looking for Pluto. Man, are they a few million miles off or what? 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

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How can something that big disappear at night? I stayed up all night last night trying to figure it out. And you know what? It finally dawned on me. Well, I can see my old buddy Mike Feedback, the technician up there in the control booth, has given me the signal to take five. Now, don't go away, because we have some very special entertainment to follow.

Welcome to Walt Disney World's 15th birthday celebration. And now, the Magic Kingdom proudly presents 15 Years of Magic, featuring the Castle Connection.

And they all lived happily ever after. Each of us has a dream, a heart's desire. 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And when we're brave enough to listen and bold enough to pursue, that dream will lead us on a journey to discover who we're meant to be. All we have to do is look inside our hearts and unlock the magic within.

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0: Thank you for joining us this evening for our nighttime spectacular, Happily Ever After, presented by Pandora Jewelry. 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
1: Explain the state of his
2: heart. Guys, I can't get those
3: people. Oh, come on, so
4: if there ever was a time that I'm going to try to hit a home run, it's sure going to be
5: the game. Continue to move, some of them hanging by a thread.

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And for a brief moment, we have been among its many passengers. From the very beginning, we have always sought to reach out to one another, to bridge the gaps between us, to communicate. Across a lonely, hostile planet, our early ancestors spread out in search of food and shelter.

With the development of language came a vital key to our survival. For the first time, we could share and learn from one another. We bonded together in small tribes and prospered. No longer isolated. No longer alone. Ages later, the Egyptians invented the first written communications, a complex language of hieroglyphic pictures and symbols. With the creation of papyrus scrolls came the world's first piece of paper. Now, without ever leaving their palaces, pharaohs could deliver proclamations and decrees to subjects across the land. Phoenician merchants established the earliest commercial highways, trading goods and information at distant ports of call. To aid in record keeping, they created the first common alphabet and shared this new tool across the Mediterranean.

In ancient Greece, the spoken word was elevated to a fine art. Philosophers debated with one another in plazas, and storytellers found a new forum for personal expression. The theater was born. The mighty Roman Empire bridged three continents with a vast system of roads, the fastest information highways the world had ever known. East, west, north, and south, all roads led to Rome. These same roads were turned against Rome by invaders, whose destruction left ages of knowledge and wisdom in the ashes that would become the Dark Ages. But all was not lost, for far across the land, from Cairo to Cordoba, Jewish teachers and Islamic scholars continued the quest for knowledge. In libraries of wisdom, they debated ideas and shared new discoveries with all who would listen. In Western abbeys, monks toiled endlessly in lonely isolation, copying ancient books of wisdom and revelations for future generations. Finally, from the depths of the Dark Ages, came the Age of Enlightenment, the Renaissance. And with this era came a powerful new invention, the movable type printing press. Scientists, explorers, and scholars spread their discoveries in books and essays. Poets, musicians, and artists, fueled by the passion of the age, created timeless works of beauty and majesty.

0: 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And as our appetite for information and knowledge grew, the world began to shrink.
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0: A new communication super network is being built before our eyes. Spaceship Earth glows with billions of interactions, carrying news and information at the very speed of light. But will these seemingly infinite communications become a flood of electronic babble? Or will we use this power to usher in a new age of understanding and cooperation on this, our spaceship?

0: Physical distance is no longer a barrier to communication. Today, the entire world is our next-door neighbor. Our news is their news. Their news, ours. We share our hopes and concerns with the whole planet. We truly live in a global neighborhood. Wondrous new tools will help us learn more about ourselves, each other, and the planet we share. 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
1: Those are
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Yeah.

0: With the development of language came a vital key to our survival. For the first time, we could share and learn from one another. We bonded together in small tribes and prospered. No longer isolated. No longer alone. Ages later, the Egyptians invented the first written communications, a complex language of hieroglyphic pictures and symbols. With the creation of papyrus scrolls came the world's first piece of paper. Now, without ever leaving their palaces, pharaohs could deliver proclamations and decrees to subjects across the land. Phoenician merchants established the earliest commercial highways, trading goods and information at distant ports of call.
1: To aid in record keeping,
0: they created the first common alphabet and shared this new tool across the Mediterranean. In ancient Greece, the spoken word was elevated to a fine art. Philosophers debated with one another in plazas, and storytellers found a new forum for personal expression. The theater was born.

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0: Here they come. The best corn chips made.
1: Partner, you just bought the world's biggest Snickers worth. 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
0: 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A bag of gold, Fritos, golden chips of corn.
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0: Here they come. Fritos, those golden chips of corn.
1: Hey, Klondike, some hungry folks up here. Dig another bag of Fritos.
0: Here they come. Catch the bag and start enjoying Fritos.

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0: to the new year! 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
0: Yeah! 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
0: MC, this is LD.
5: Go ahead.
0: We're going to need another computation on the space shuttle plot.
5: Roger. Unless I receive a go from you on that, I will initiate a hold. This is MC. Manual hold initiated at minus 5 minutes.
0: Roger. This is LD. We will hold at minus 5 minutes, waiting for the latest computation from Space Shuttle

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1: Go ahead.
0: You have it clear to launch space shuttles.
1: Roger.
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1: Go ahead.
2: Verify item 4.
1: Roger. 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
0: We'll go.
2: LD, instrumentation.
3: Go ahead.
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3: Ready to pick up at this time.
2: Roger, proceed.

0: Yankee Doodle. Yes, folks, that was America's first popular song. And that's what this show is all about. America's music.
1: Where'd the songs come from, Sam?
0: Why, they were the songs that people brought from their native countries.
1: They did? What kind of music was it?
0: Sometimes it was happy. Sometimes it was sad. And sometimes it just spoke of love. Like, I dream of Jeannie with the light brown hair.
1: Ooh, very nice. But frankly, I prefer... All around the cobbler's bench, the monkey chased the weasel. The monkey thought 'twas all in fun.
2: Goes a weasel.
0: And now, let's travel on through history and hear America sing.
1: Sing it, Sam.
0: Yankee Doodle traveled south, riding on a riverboat. Played a tune and sang it out. It sounded like a billy goat. Yankee Doodle liked the south, sang their songs so dear. Thought they were most elegant for everyone to hear.
3: Yankee Doodle sang.

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1: 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I hope you will all have an entertaining trip. And now, here to tell you about your journey is Walt Disney.
2: Thank you, Mr. Ford, and hello, friends. I'll be riding along to point out some of the things you're going to see from your front row seat in Mr. Ford's automobiles. Thanks to some old-fashioned magic we call imagination, this Ford Motor Company car will be your time machine for your journey, carrying you far back in time to the dawn of life on land and transporting you far out into the future. But that's getting far ahead of our story. Right now, we're leaving the world of today behind. So if your imagination is ready, here we go. We're traveling backwards in time, many millions of years, in fact, back to a day when giant creatures thundered over the land and soared like gliders across the sky. You're probably familiar with some of their names, Allosaurus, Edifosaurus, Pterodactyl. Not exactly the kind of pets you would keep around the house. In fact, most of them were kind of supercalifragilisticexpialidocious, and that's as big as they come. Our ancestors never heard the sounds you're about to hear or saw the sights of the world you're about to visit. We're moving back long before man arrived on our planet. Our story begins just ahead in the warm primeval seas that covered the Earth millions of years ago.

It was always summer here, even in Alaska. And a swamp like this attracted whole families of taurine dinosaurs, like those tall brontosaurus. Father Brontosaurus over there weighed 60,000 pounds, and he ate his vegetables every day. In fact, that's all he ate. The pteranodon flew with wings like a bat, but he was really a reptile, like all the other dinosaurs. Even those armor-plated triceratops, hatched bouncing baby reptiles.

And now, as a changing Earth ends the rule of the Reptos, the magic skyway takes you forward in time once more, toward the shadow of a new arrival, man.

This was a strange new world, but man embarked on his adventure with a new power, the ability to think and reason. Before long, the caveman discovered how to harness nature's fire to cook his food and warm his home. The things he learned, like fire making and language, were passed from father to son and to a friend in need. His hunting and tool-making skills helped trap the woolly mammoth and gave his world its name, the Stone Age. Caveman recorded his adventures for posterity on the walls of his home, probably when his wife was out. Here's a fellow we would all like to meet, the inventor of the first wheel. As you can see, it was a trial and error process, square wheels, oblongs, and finally, the round wheel. The wheel gave man a new freedom. Now he could leave the caves behind and travel on to seek his fortune in the wide, wide world.

Thousands of years raced by as man applied the wheel to explore the world. And then he discovered new ways to make the wheel work for him. There were water wheels for generating power and iron wheels to span the continent. Wheels within wheels for industry's machines. Wheels for the automobile and the airplane. And just as the first wheel freed man from his cave, today they have carried us to the beginning of still another new age. And now the Magic Skyway becomes a highway in the sky, carrying you across the boundless night and out into time and space.

0: We've come a long way in our journey with man, and here we are on the threshold of tomorrow. Man's achievements in science and industry have carried us here. And like the blastoff of a space vehicle for the moon and beyond, man's achievements have challenged our hopes and rocketed our dreams beyond the horizons. Perhaps someday we'll be riding rocket ships like those flashing overhead to anywhere in space. Perhaps someday we will drive jet-powered vehicles over weather-controlled highways in the sky like the spiraling tubes around you. But all such dreams begin in the minds of men. Men of vision, faith, and imagination. Men of science and industry, education, and the arts. As we have seen along the magic skyway, man is always on the move, searching and dreaming beyond the horizons of today and bringing the promise of tomorrow ever closer to reality. Now our journey is almost at an end. On behalf of your host, Ford Motor Company, and the creative staff of the Walt Disney Studio who dreamed up this adventure, I hope you've enjoyed your trip on the Magic Skyway. Thanks for joining us.
1: Ladies and gentlemen, you are about to enter the area where you will disembark. 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Remember to take your personal belongings with you as you leave the car. 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
2: 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The buildings you see now are important extensions of the savanna habitat. We use them to help us monitor the health and well-being of the animals as part of our dedicated efforts to provide them with the best care possible. The rounded boulders beyond these buildings are the tops of our lion kopje, the worn granite eagles typically seen on the East African savannah. You are now getting a look into Animal Kingdom's African savanna, home to giraffe, elephants, antelope, lions, and many other species of mammals and birds. We are now passing the homes of our cheetah and white rhinoceros. Rhinos are some of the most endangered animals in Africa. In the last 30 years, habitat loss and continued poaching have reduced their population in the wild by an incredible 95%. The large building nearby is for African elephants. Their home is designed with a minimum of interior walls, giving the elephants plenty of room inside to see and touch one another. We'll soon be pulling into Conservation Station, where a variety of shows and interactive exhibits will show you both the good news and serious challenges facing wildlife today. You can join the Lion King's Rafiki on the Planetary Watch of Endangered Species, or learn the secrets of the rainforest with Grandmother Willow from Pocahontas. You can speak with conservation heroes, learn how kids are helping out, and what you can do to help too. conservation station is also the heart of the animal care system at Disney's Animal Kingdom. Our nurseries, diet centers, and veterinary hospitals are all open to you. And be sure to visit the affection section to meet some friendly domestic animals face to face. We hope you enjoy your visit to Conservation Station Asante Sana. Thank you.
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Hawaii was born of volcanic action millions of years ago. 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Its rugged landscape is a reminder of the island's explosive origin. 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And there's something else they can enjoy too. Pineapple, the flavor of Hawaii. King Kamehameha welcomes visitors to Honolulu, to Diamond Head, and Waikiki Beach to enjoy the sun, the surf, and the sand.

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Perhaps one of the most dangerous, but certainly one of the most exciting.

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But the flavor of Hawaii is best enjoyed in pineapple. Grown year-round and harvested by hand, it's transported to the Dole Cannery, the largest pineapple cannery in the world. The fruit is out of its shell and into the can within minutes. After shell and core are removed, the golden cylinders are inspected and trimmed. Skilled hands sort choicest slices.

at a luau, hukilau, or just a family picnic, the flavor of Hawaii is refreshing in many forms, and Hawaiians really know how to enjoy it. Once so rare, only kings could afford it. Pineapple is now known as the king of fruits. Today, it is the symbol of hospitality around the world.

the flavor of Hawaii, the beauty of Hawaii, the hospitality of Hawaii, can all be summed up in one word, aloha.

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1: Yeah.
0: Now there's a meal called Southern Eel that you can't resist from trying.
1: Ryan.
0: And every time you pass her door, you'll hear Miss Cindy crying.
1: Ryan.
0: Oh, beat a lum bum, call Cindy if you ain't had none.
1: If you ain't had none.
0: 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Sure miss plenty if you ain't had none. 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
1: Yeah.
0: Now there's a meal called Southern Eel that you can't resist from trying.
1: Right.
0: And every time you pass her door, you'll hear Miss Cindy crying.
1: Right.
0: That beetle lump of them, call Cindy if you ain't had none.
1: Ain't had none.
0: She makes dumb men speak, lame men run. 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

0: 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Do you know him?
1: Yep, that's my brother.
0: Oh, I'm sorry. I had noticed the resemblance.

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1: That's nice. It's probably the only way he could have gotten home. May I have the next dance?
0: Sorry, but I'm engaged.
1: Well, heck, I don't want to marry you. I just want to dance.

0: 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We have good, clean fun here every night but Sunday.
1: Well, that's fine with me, ma'am. I'll be back on Sunday. Yahoo! 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
0: Well, I'm glad they run, 'cause they sure don't dance.

0: 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You come in here fit as a fiddle, and you go home tight as a drum.
1: Does this here orchestra play by request?
0: Of course.
1: Well, maybe you could get them to play a pinochle.

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1: Try the stagecoach.
0: If you don't marry me, I'll throw myself off that 100-foot cliff.
1: Oh, quit your kidding, Henry. That's just a bluff.
2: Oh, I'm all tuckered out. 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
1: Well, yeah.
0: Oh, shucks. What's going on? Oh, good morning, Lucille.

0: throughout today's performance, please refrain from buzzing, stinging, and pollinating. And no chirping. Thank you. And now, put your wings together for the host of our show, everyone's favorite ant, Flick!
1: Psst! Fireflies! 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Up here! No, over here. Way over here. Way over. A little more. Little more. Little less. Perfect. Oh, and hi. Hi. Hello. And welcome. Welcome to our show. You know, we've been doing this act for over 300 million years. And with bugs making up more than 80% of the animal world, we're the biggest cast of them all. Still, you guys just don't seem to see us. So, that's why we gave you the special bug eyes. Now, go ahead. Put them on. Neat, huh? Yeah, no, now you're all honorary bugs. So, on with the show.

0: Okay, thanks, little fella. You're done now.
1: Huh?
0: Just fly that way. Off into the...
1: Me?
0: Yeah, thank you.
1: Oh.
0: Take it from an ant. It's tough to be a bug. That's why we've developed some amazing survival techniques. For instance, deep in the jungles of South America, there's a bug. Well, technically, he's an arachnid, you see. And an arachnid... Chili, I really hate when you do that. I really hate.
2: Oh, sorry, Flick.
0: Where?
2: Flickle.
0: Where was I? Yes, Chilean tarantulas, like my friend Chili here.
2: Hello.
0: Throw poison quills at their enemies with deadly accuracy.
2: I never miss. Pull! Come on, keep them coming. Chili's on a roll.
3: Hey. What are you guys trying to pull? Whoa! Die! Watch it.
2: You're messing up my act. Hold still.
3: Bug off. Whoa! Hey!
4: In case you hadn't noticed, Four Eyes.
3: You missed! Here!
2: No one makes a fool of Chili, man. Come back here and die like a bug.
0: All right. Well... Our next guest is a soldier termite who defends his mound by spraying intruders with acid. That's right, acid. Welcome him now. He's buff, he's ready, and he's... Whoa! And he is ruining our set. You know, we have other shows to do.
5: I am a lean, mean, defensive machine. I am the Terminator. Oh, no. I detect more intruders.
0: No! They're not intruders. No! They're honorary bugs.
5: No, intruders must be terminated. No exceptions. Oh shoot! I need more ammo. I'll be back.
0: Is everybody all right up there? Oh. I hope that none of you are allergic to acid. Oh, my. Best to move along. All right, our next guest. Let's meet the silent but deadly member of the bug world, the stink bug.
6: Target's ready, Flick.
0: All right. Oh, just a second.
7: Let it rip, Claire.
3: No way! You'll never catch me!
4: Oh, boy.
0: Claire, lay off the churros, will ya? Oh, I'm sorry. It'll clear. Hopper!
8: Flick, what are these humans wearing on their heads?
0: Oh, I made them honorary bugs.
8: Honorary what? They're our biggest enemy.
0: No! No, that's not true. They're my friends.
8: Friends? Get this loser out of my sight.
0: Hey!
7: Bring in the evidence. Friends don't exterminate friends, do they?
8: Still don't get it?
7: Well, then watch this. You humans have always seen us as monsters.
8: If you had it your way, you would destroy us all. But you never will, because we outnumber you 200 million to one. Maybe it's time you honorary bugs got a taste of your own medicine. What? You're still alive? This means war! Hornets, arm your stingers and attack!
9: I'm going in for the sting!
7: You are over your target, Black Widow Spider! Jump!

0: Back off, spiders!
1: They're mine. Bug bombs, zappers, sticky little motels. Nothing can stop us. Ha! Nothing!
2: Flick, what do we do now?
3: Bring out the next act.
2: He refuses to come out of his cocoon.
3: Well, we'll just have to wing it, huh? Cue the finale. Did I forget to mention reptiles? Well, they just don't seem to care that it's tough to be a bug. But you guys should, because we make your world one honey of a place.

0: It's a piece of cake.
1: And it's moldy.
0: Oh, no, you don't.
1: Let's eat.
2: I love mold.
3: Well, it still has a few bugs in it, but that's our show. And now that you're all honorary bugs, remember, magnifying glasses are for looking at little things, not for burning little things. See ya. Hey. Hey, little fella. Where should you be?
4: There?
3: That's right. Good bug. Good little bug.
5: Your attention, please. We ask that all honorary bugs remain seated so the beetles, maggots, and cockroaches may exit safely. At this time, gather up your personal belongings and take your small grubs by their grubby little hands as you exit. Thank you.

0: 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Unless you're a real bug, of course.
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1: Looks like we've been cleared for blastoff, and it sounds like the Red Hot Chili Peppers are on the space stage.

No matter which planet you're from, we're about to rock your world. And it's all gonna happen in 5, 4, 3, 2, 1.

Whoa! Hello! For you Earthlings just joining me, I'm Sunny Eclipse, bringing you the sunny side of entertainment from UNORC City on the planet Zork. Up here with me today is the galaxy-famous, amazing Astro Organ.

but invisible vocal talent of my backup singers, the Space Angels. You know, after performing at weddings and nightclubs all over the galaxy, it's really great to be back here at Cosmic Rays Starlight Cafe. I really love it here on Earth. It's one of my all-time favorite places. Hello, Earthlings. My name is...

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Give up? Lunatics! Yeah, I'm on a roll now. You know, I'd still be up there performing on the moon, but I heard it was going broke. It was down to its last quarter. But honestly, folks, I really do love your beautiful planet Earth. It's big and round and blue and green, just like my mother-in-law. If I may be serious here for a moment, I've seen a lot of planets, but I gotta tell you, Earth, from out in space, is one of the loveliest sights I've ever seen.

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You know, I recently heard the universe was expanding. Guess it's time to loosen the old asteroid belt. For those of you just joining me, I'm Sunny Eclipse, bringing you the sunny side of entertainment all the way from the planet Zork. 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Can you guys bring this thing down a bit? Testing. Testing. Yeah, that's better. Thanks. As I was saying, we're here at the Starlight Lounge doing our little show from opening to closing every day. And if you've been out there wondering where my backup vocals are coming from, frankly, so am I. They're invisible. I call them my space angels.

Thank you. And thank you, girls. Hey, how about those space angels? Anybody out there celebrating a birthday today? Well, happy birthday to you. Any honeymooners in the audience? Hey, congratulations, you two. Now, listen to Sonny when I tell you, I never knew the true meaning of happiness until I got married. But then it was too late. Well, it's high time I told you a little something about myself. When I was just a little sorky, I wanted nothing more than to get into intergalactic showbiz. Lucky for me, I was raised in the intergalactic

0: In New York, you know what's worse than raining cats and dogs? Hailing taxi cabs.
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0: 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My mom! Hey, watch out for that waste up station.

Hey, yes, sir, you Mark City up there on my planet Zork. That's where I got this amazing Astro organ. Picked it up at a pawn shop. Got it for a song. But hey, I love being here at Cosmic Ray's beautiful Starlight Lounge. In fact, I wrote a little song about the menu. So without further ado, here's some musical food you can taste with your ears.

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Thank you, thank you. You're too kind. Hey, Cosmic Ray, if you're out there, I was only kidding about the raise, man. Actually, folks, Ray pays me weekly. Very weekly. And speaking of money, you know, romance is the same in every galaxy, on every planet you go. Boy creature meets girl creature, stars in their eyes. 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She has the most beautiful purple eyes. 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That's not all. She has 12 nostrils. 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

0: Why did I start playing that tune? 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

0: This is the panorama of Frontierland, a composite of the life and times of 100 years ago, a return to the heritage of the Old West. There are the flags of the original 13 colonies flying proudly over the log-walled stockade entrance to the land. The 1790 square-masted sailing schooner Columbia anchored at a nearby dock, and the stern-wheel steamboat Mark Twain slowly churning up a muddy river. And wooden sidewalks lead to the entrance of bustling frontier stores, where shoppers can purchase a complete line of woolen goods, ladies' apparel, and souvenirs. Eating, too, can be an adventure in Frontierland. Here, a guest may choose the Mexican cuisine of Casa de Fritos, specially prepared waffle and pancake treats of the Riverbell Terrace, or a vast assortment of hot and cold sandwiches featured at food stands distinctively designed to fit the Frontierland motif. Also within earshot, high-kicking dancing girls, corny comedians, and deep-throated vocalists entertain guests in the old-fashioned brass-railed Golden Horseshoe soft drink saloon.
1: Ladies and gentlemen, a Disneyland program reminder. In just a few moments, the curtain will be going up on Slewfoot Sue's Golden Horseshoe Review, and plenty of free seats are still available. 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

0: We told our friends we were going to Disney. 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
5: 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In France, try Chefs de France, a one-of-a-kind dream team of three internationally acclaimed French chefs, Paul Bocuse, Roger Verger, and Gaston Lenotre. Italy's legendary Alfredo's is here too, serving up some of the best fettuccine this side of Rome.
11: So far, we've had a smorgasbord in Norway, and teriyaki.
12: Teppanyaki.
11: Teppanyaki in Japan.
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5: 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You might have warm memories of seeing it with the kids, but come without the kids, and it's a whole different world. 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
15: I had no idea that there were this many courses here. 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
1: 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I can hardly wait!
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0: It's real easy, everybody. Give it a try.
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